There's John Morgan. You're riding in with Roger on Colorado's Cat Country 95.1. AI is becoming such a big part of everything in Hollywood. Should movies be ineligible to win an Oscar if AI is involved? People were asked in a poll, and actually just over 30% of people said, yeah, if you use AI, you can't win.

0: 9 with Roger on Colorado's Cat Country 95.1. So schools are on the way back. D49's already back in. I think D11 goes back next week, D20 the week after. Everybody's going back to school, right? Maybe this will be a good thing on your wallet. The average American spends nearly $400 a weekend during the summer on activities. The most common ones are dining out. 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It's all expensive. 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
2: Crashes Woodman eastbound at Tutt, InterQuest eastbound at Powers, I-25 southbound at Woodman, and the right lane's blocked over at I-25 southbound at South Circle and Lake. Everything else, just time of day volume and heavy. I'm Coyote. That's traffic.
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8: It will be much more mild ahead for your Wednesday evening. Many of us in the 60s across southern Colorado. And looking into the rest of the week, we jump back into the 90s and triple digits with fire danger for some of us. With your KKTV 11 Alert weather, I'm meteorologist Josephine Sage.

if I got better. You're riding home with Roger on Colorado's Cat Country 95.1. Text the national keyword country to 95819. You'll be entered to win a trip to Vegas to meet Tim McGraw. Here's Kane Brown with Woman.

0: There's Justin Moore. You're riding in with Roger on Colorado's Cat Country 95.1. Congrats to Morgan Wallen. The most number one hits from a single album now off of I'm the Problem. So that's the album. That is a lot of number one hits to come off of one album. Seven of them from one single album, which, I mean, credit to him. And then you have the latest ones, don't we? To put out something that popular that many people love listening to over and over again.
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choose in Texas. You want to go see her at Red Rocks this October? Be listening tomorrow. I'm going to give you details on how you can win your way in to the concert of the fall. You're riding up with Roger on Colorado's Cat Country 95.1.

0: There's Luke Combs. You're riding home with Roger on Colorado's Cat Country 95.1. Time for a Florida Man. These are stories that remind us how awesome it is we live in Colorado. These stories begin with a Florida man in the end with some sort of criminal hijinks. Our Florida man today, his name is Christopher. And Christopher, I got to give him credit on one thing. He was honest, all right? So Christopher wound up getting arrested. And the police showed him a video of a burglary that he did. You know, he committed this burglary at a restaurant. He looked at it, and instead of doing what you think a criminal would do, oh, that's not me. I can't tell this is me from the footage. I don't know what you're talking about. Christopher looks and goes, oh, yeah, I broke in there a while back. That looked familiar. Yeah, that's me. You got me. I get credit, I guess, for being honest, and maybe it helps that Christopher, he's not new to this scene. He's been arrested nearly 20 times in Florida, and about half of them were burglaries and robberies. He's facing charges for armed burglary, grand theft, and criminal mischief.
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Riley Green, Think As You Drunk. That's going to do it for me. Thanks for riding in with Roger here on Colorado's Cat Country 95.1. I'll be right back here tomorrow from 3 to 7. We'll go out with Kenny Chesney. Carry on. Have a great night.

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Country Nights Live. It's Bev Rainey. Don't forget, we've got Megan Maroney on the show this Friday. It all kicks off at 7 o'clock. We're going to kick off tonight with some Bailey Zimmerman. All about his first truck, a Chevy Silverado.

0: What My World Spins Around is Jordan Davis on Country Nights Live. Here he is talking about pushing some boundaries on his album he put out this last year.
1: I think for me, my biggest fear is making the same record or not growing or not becoming a better writer or not pushing the boundaries when it comes to recording songs. 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We approach songwriting differently. We tried to make something that we haven't done before. I honestly think we did it.
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Charles Wesley Godwin is going to be coming on the show real soon. I can't wait to get to know him better. He just writes the best lyrics. Here he is with Luke Combs. It's Better That Way. This is Country Nights Live.

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It's Bev Rainey. Just got a request for this one going out to Cheyenne in Arizona. Your friend says caller. That's all I'll say. Here's Dan and Shay with Say So.

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KATC-FM, Colorado Springs, Colorado. 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

0: Medicine Megan Maroney, who, by the way, is going to be on the show with us this Friday. Don't miss it. It all kicks off at 7 o'clock. Here she is talking about the advice she would give her 15-year-old self.
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That's me. 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

0: have to say about his kids Googling his net worth?
1: They totally understand it now. I mean, when they start Googling dad's accomplishments and reading all the chatter about what the net worth of all this is, and you have to sit down and really clarify a lot of stuff with them. But so as they get a little older, they start understanding, you know, some of that stuff, which is pretty silly. 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

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Videos of all your favorite country artists here on the show with us. If you hear it, you can see it too. We'd love it if you friended us, followed us. We might follow you back. You never know. I might. Here's Shane Proffitt, Long Live Country.

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0: Awesome. What would you like to hear tonight? Where are you from?
1: Debbie Nicholas. I live in Rising Sun, Indiana. Uh-huh. And I'd like to hear Love You Anymore by Ella Langley and Morgan Wallen.
0: All right. I am happy to do that for you. Thanks for calling the show tonight.

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KATC-FM, Colorado Springs, Colorado. 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This is Country Nights Live with Bev Rainey.

Hardy, Eric Church, Morgan Wallen, and Tim McGraw. Reminds me of all of the Yellowstone shows with passing down of the land over the generations. MacArthur.

0: Marty, Eric Church, Morgan Wallen, and Tim McGraw. That is MacArthur. We've got Cody Johnson up next for you. Here he is talking about how all of his hard work finally paid off.
1: Man, I go back to moments where I remember playing those gigs for very, very little money and knowing that it's not going to pay my house off. But ultimately, people got to hear my music. And that's the thing, is that, and then that shaped kind of in the future why I wrote certain songs, why I chose certain songs from certain songwriters to send that message to. If I have a platform that's going to reach this many people, I can send this message or this message. And I chose those songs that sent a bright

Y'all been requesting this one for like the last hour and a half nonstop. I gotta play it for you. Riley Green, here's his latest. Think as you're drunk. This is Country Nights Live.

0: and his wife, Caitlin, impersonating each other.
1: Babe, how many calories do you usually burn? We go 2 hours, am I 53?
2: Babe, you ready to watch this movie? I just ran the day.
1: Yeah, babe, I'll be in here in 1 minute. I am so ready for bed. Oh my God. Face is moisturized.
2: Finally.
1: Didn't take that long. Did you watch the whole movie?
2: Babe, you've been in there for over an hour. You're going to bed. Not out to dinner.
1: Can you at least turn the light on?
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1: Currently, I cannot live without Tums or Omeprazole. I got some crazy acid reflux. The second thing would be some throat coat, which is like the best tea ever. You put some honey in it. Sometimes in the morning, I get up and I'll take a liquid IV, the powder, and an emergency powder and put it in some hot water. That's like my go-to every morning. Wakes you up. I've been trying to get off of caffeine, so we're taking Red Bulls off of our rider currently. And you gotta have some Jack Daniels, some Tennessee whiskey to get the party started.
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1: Well, South of Sanity, I think, I've always loved this song. It was written a while back. Wrote it with Mark Nessler and then obviously Carson Chamberlain. I think that while it's written from the perspective of a touring musician, it can kind of be a pretty universal feeling for anybody that their job takes them away from home, whether you're a truck driver or in the military or any manner of things that might take you away from home. It's that balance between chasing what you love and what you want to do and maintaining a home life and a stable family as well. And I think that can be a challenge for a lot of people. And this song just kind of speaks to the mental turmoil of trying to balance that stuff and make it happen. So I hope some folks can relate a little bit, and maybe this song is a bit of a comfort to them. It definitely has been to me, and I love it. So
0: let's play it for you. South of Sanity, Zach Top on Country Nights Live.

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0: 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We've got Co Wetzel up next by request singing High Road, and here he is talking about that one.
1: 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It came pretty damn easy, and now it's done what it's did and kind of beyond me. It's wild. I don't think I really sat back and kind of looked at it all the way that everything's going. Like I said before we started, you know, I could be pouring concrete.
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0: Sleepless in a Hotel Room, great song. 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
1: Yes, it is.

I've recently had the opportunity to see both Lauren Elena and Chase Matthew in individual concerts. The two of them together, phenomenal. This is All My Exes.

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0: Nation donated nearly $40,000 for new instruments, helping mariachi and orchestra students finally retire worn-out horns and strings. Teachers say at least 30 kids will benefit immediately, with even more once repairs come in. Morgan's been supporting music programs all year, and he's gearing up for a new album era after dropping Been By Now. Russell Dickerson and his wife Kaylee just announced baby number 3 with a beachside video set to his song Famous Back Home. The clip shows the couple and their two boys soaking up family time as Kaylee shows off her growing bump. And the country world lit up with congratulations. And Luke Bryan is reflecting on 9 seasons at the American Idol's judges table. He says he was hesitant at first, juggling stadium tours and a packed schedule, but now calls it one of the best decisions he's made. Idol returns for its 25th season in 2027, with nationwide virtual auditions kicking off August 25th. That's your Country Nights Live news update. I'm Bev Rainey.
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Kelly's shows the other day had mustaches on, the whole row of people, and she is like, I see you. 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

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I enjoy your company. 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

I'm sure this is not a new discovery, but it's the first time that I have witnessed it with my eyes. My name's Justin. This is the Overnight Ride. I was at Costco, the same Costco twice, in under 12 hours. I went the other day and I bought this Kerrygold cheese. And I got home and I ate it. And I immediately said, I have to go back and get another bag. Number one, because it's on sale. Number two, I don't think this bag's going to make it through the weekend. So I went the other night, scanned in, smiled at the guy, bought the cheese, went home, ate it, went back the next morning. Same guy, same scanning. He was a little suspicious because I put the same shirt back on. Gave me a wink and I walked in. Now, I was there. This Kerrygold cheese. And I got home and I ate it. And I immediately said, I have to go back and get another bag. Number one, because it's on sale. Number two, I don't think this bag's going to make it through the weekend. So I went the other night, scanned in, smiled at the guy, bought the cheese, went home, ate it, went back the next morning. Same guy. Same. Need somebody, say so. I'm sure this is not a new discovery, but it's the first time that I have witnessed it with my eyes. My name's Justin. This is the Overnight Ride. I was at Costco, the same Costco twice, in under 12 hours. I went the other day and I bought this Kerrygold cheese. And I got home and I ate it. And I immediately said, I have to go back and get another bag. Number one, because it's on sale. Number two, I don't think this bag's going to make it through the weekend. So I went the other night, scanned in, smiled at the guy, bought the cheese, went home, ate it, went back the next morning. Same discovery, but it's the first time that I have witnessed it with my eyes. My name's Justin. This is the Overnight Ride. I was at Costco, the same Costco twice, in under 12 hours. I went the other day and I bought this Kerrygold cheese. And I got home and I ate it. And I immediately said, I have to go back and get another bag. Number one, because it's on sale. Number two, I don't think this bag's going to make it through the weekend. So I went the other night, scanned in, smiled at the guy, bought the cheese, went home, ate it, went back the next morning. Same guy, same scanning. He was a little suspicious because I put the same shirt back on. Gave me a wink and I walked in. Now, I was there the other day and I bought this Kerrygold cheese. And I got home and I ate it. And I immediately said, I have to go back and get another bag. Number one, because...

I went the other day and I bought this Kerrygold cheese and I got home and I ate it and I immediately said, I have to go back and get another bag. Number one, because it's on sale. Number two, I don't think this bag's going to make it through the weekend. So I went the other night, scanned in, smiled at the guy, bought the cheese, went home, ate it, went back the next morning. Same guy, same scanning. He was a little suspicious because I put the same shirt back on. Gave me a wink and I walked in. Now, I was there and I bought this Kerrygold cheese. And I got home and I ate it. And I immediately said, I have to go back and get another bag. Number one, because it's on sale. Number two, I don't think this bag's going to make it through the weekend. So I went the other night, scanned.

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3: 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Colorado weather. From the 11 Alert team at KKTV, here's Southern Colorado's most accurate forecast.
4: Very mild and sunny start to the morning. Smoke is still going to be lingering around mountains in our upper levels. Shouldn't impact us at the surface too much. Highs today back into the 90s and triple digits with a good amount of sunshine. With your KKTV 11 Alert weather, I'm meteorologist Nick Lalonde.
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0: mornings.
1: Thank you so much for making us your morning show. Appreciate you very much. And I'm sorry if this is your name. I'm reading from Reddit, okay? This isn't my preference or Dallas or Lauren. This is none of us. People shared the worst first names they've ever heard in real life. Somebody at their job had to put the name down of a 6-month-old named ABCDE.
2: No.
1: They pronounced the kid's name as Absidy.
2: What?
1: A child. This is a child. This is a family name. Lester. They didn't like Lester.
2: Like Lester Holt? Like the old news anchor? Yep.
3: I love Lester.
2: Yeah, I don't mind. I understand that's an older name.
1: Yeah. They didn't care for Lester.
3: I like Lester.
1: Somebody who's really into sports named their child ESPN. Mm. Pronounced Espen.
2: Espen, yeah. No way.
3: That's weird.
1: Ursula. That's also probably a family name.
2: Yeah, and it just makes me think of the witch
3: mermaid.
2: From...
3: Mm-hmm.
2: Yeah, mermaid.
1: Exactly. Little Mermaid.
3: Under the sea.
2: Yeah.
1: I don't have a problem with Marvin.
3: Me either.
2: It's Marvin's like classic family name.
1: It is.
3: Yeah.
1: Somebody was surprised to hear that they chose great grandma's name Bertha.
3: I love the name Bertha. I know a lady named Bertha and she is just, oh, she's precious.
2: If I know it's like a family name and those aren't like, they're uncommon names today, but I know that, you know, that's probably your great grandmother's name. It
3: doesn't bother
2: me.
3: I love that.
2: Mm-hmm.
3: Yeah.
1: Nevia, which is heaven backwards.
2: Yep.
3: That's fine. I do like that.
1: That's okay. Archibald, that name is cool.
3: Okay, because if you call your kid Archer or I love that name.
1: I like Archie though for a kid.
3: Yeah,
1: too.
3: I do too. Yeah. I love Archie.
2: Isn't that Prince Harry and
3: Archibald?
2: Yes, kid's name. Yeah.
3: Yep.
1: People are claiming these are the worst family names they've ever heard for first names they've ever heard. I was fine with all these until this is from Seinfeld. Malva. M-U-L-V-A, Malva, which sounds like the other thing.
2: Yeah, it just sounds like it was made
1: and
2: up.
1: Then I'm so sorry for number 10. I have a cousin named Todd. He's a fantastic person. He's a volunteer firefighter. I don't have a problem with Todd's.
3: I love the name Todd.
2: Yeah, I have a cousin named Todd. I don't mind
3: one
2: it.
3: One of my best buds. A great guy. Todd Ville. I used to work with him. He's wonderful.
1: Todd's okay. I had a bad couple of Kyles in my life.
3: Yeah.
2: I've had bad Kevins.
3: Yeah.
1: Kevin's?
2: Yeah.
1: There was, what was the meme I saw? I saw a meme last night. Ask any basic girl, or tell any basic girl you're sorry about what happened with Zach, and they'll tell you a story.
2: That's so funny, because my very first boyfriend never's name was Zach. Yeah. That is so funny.
3: Yep.
2: I've seen that with J names, too. It's like, everybody's been hurt by somebody with a J name.
1: Yep. Exactly,
3: Jamie. So
1: and that's
3: funny.
1: Male, female, too. I had my heart broken by a female, Jamie. She was my
2: best. Like a name that starts with a J, but it could be a Jamie.
3: Jennifer, Jamie. Boy, you were into those J's.
1: It wasn't with that. I didn't realize, too, I had a J name thing for a long time.
2: Well, maybe because your name starts with a J.
1: It doesn't. My name starts with a K. What are you, my mom?
4: Heard it on my way to work this morning.
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0: I'm proudly wearing a Dallas skip from a couple years ago. These are Skechers slip-ons that Dallas bought for me. And they're very nice, but they're very dirty now. They're white, and they're very dirty.
1: I've been telling you, if you will give them to me, I will take them home and wash them.
0: And I believe that there should be no service after the sale. Don't save that. I believe that because you got them from me, the last thing you should have to do is take this back. Especially, you, I'm worried about you passing out while driving with my shoes in your vehicle.
1: I'm going to pass out because I'll put them in a Jeep container.
0: You drive, which car do you have? You don't have the Jeep.
1: The Mazda.
0: You have the Mazda. Okay. You need a separate, we almost need to go downstairs to the organ place, and we need one of the organ coolers to put my shoes in. I don't want this open air in your vehicle. I worry.
1: Okay, I've got a Yeti at the house. I'll bring it.
0: Please,
1: and seal them up.
0: Put my shoes in a Yeti.
2: Are they that bad?
1: Well, his feet stink.
0: Yeah, you don't want.
1: So, yeah, I've got some stuff that I can spray on them at home, make them white again.
0: Okay.
1: I can clean
0: right,
1: them up
0: I'll bring
1: for
0: in,
1: you.
0: You know, tomorrow, I'll bring in my new shoes, and I'll bring in these stunt shoes, and you go and take care of that. But Chad, the engineer, yesterday sends me a text, he sends me in the hallway. He goes, hey, all you need, and I was on my way to the restroom. You can't talk to me when I have to pee really badly because I'm just going to say anything. Oh, here he comes.
2: Oh, he's got a plastic bag.
0: Chad, you're the best. Chad, grab a microphone real quick. Chad, the engineer, is in here right now.
1: Nice. We can put
0: and
1: these
0: Chad
1: in here.
0: Chad says this to me in the hallway yesterday. And could you tell I was sort of in a hurry? I was sprinting to the bathroom, and you could say I will agree to anything. This is a great way to have me buy a timeshare. When I have to pee really badly, I'll just say anything to be done with you and get to the bathroom. So Chad's like, I got to take your shoes and something white out. I don't know what you said, but I said, yeah, okay.
3: Spray them with OxyClean.
1: Oh. Thank you. That's what I have at the house.
3: And throw them in the wash. Make sure you do it on cold water. Don't put them in the dryer because that makes them shrink.
1: Right. You let them air dry.
2: And they make special pouches for it, too, on Amazon if you want to throw them in a little pouch.
0: I'm sorry. This is a classic. I don't believe it because,
1: you
0: it's
1: UK. You don't need a pouch.
0: I believe that these things should never be washed because they're never going to turn out the same way and you should just replace them and buy a new one. Bedspreads and comforters.
1: I wash mine all the time.
0: No, I broke a washing machine one time. I got charged by my apartment complex.
1: You've got to have a washer big enough. You got to have something big enough to put it in.
3: Yeah, washer's not big enough for a comforter.
1: Yeah.
0: Got it.
1: Well, I have one at home that if y'all need your comforter wash, bring it to me.
0: Yeah. A car cover. You can't wash those. You got to let it go and buy a new one.
1: Yes, you can.
0: No, you can't. You're going to wreck your washing machine.
2: But you can wash it with the hose. I don't know if you need to put that through a washing machine.
1: You can. I had one for the truck. You can wash it on delicate. You can put anything.
0: No, you can't.
1: Oh, my Lord.
0: Either your washer or the car cover never going to be the same. Jacket or winter coat. Nope, new one. You can't. You're going to break your washing machine and you're going to.
1: You are out of your
0: Dallas,
1: mind.
0: I had a zipper fall off a jacket.
2: You need to learn some fiscal responsibility. Just being like, let's just throw it away and get a new one.
1: Yeah,
0: no. You notice, hold on. I don't wear a coat in the winter.
2: Well, you might need the more you lose weight.
1: I may go buy one.
0: Yeah, maybe.
1: years ago.
0: Ties. I have so many stained ties I threw away. You cannot wash them. They were never the same. I washed one and they got nitty balls.
1: Well, they were cheap ties then.
2: Yeah.
0: Yeah, they were. I mean, I got them at Walmart.
1: Yeah, those were cheap.
0: They were $3.
1: Yeah.
0: Oh, but don't spend money on ties. That thing's a soup catcher. Don't ever spend money. Money on ties.
1: How do you miss that mouth?
0: Excuse me? Marcus. Save that. Please, so many today. And lastly, shoes.
2: No, you can throw shoes, sneakers.
1: Today, you are going home shoeless.
0: No,
1: you're just
0: shoeless.
1: You're going to wear your socks home.
0: I cannot drive. Dallas, I will wreck. I can't drive in socks.
1: Good Lord.
2: You don't have an extra pair of slides in the car or something?
0: No, who am I traveling with shoes?
2: I don't know. Some people keep their slides in the car.
1: The only kind of slide he's got is connected to a projector. That's it for him.
0: I've got a Kodak carousel and a screen.
1: He knows nothing about slides.
0: No slides. I'm sorry. Sorry, no. So, I thought we'd go to the phones today.
1: Well, let's go to the phones.
0: I thought we'd go to the phones, Dallas. And I thought, you can wash that. Things that you never expect you were able to wash. You're like, no, there's no way. I got to buy a new one. And someone convinced you, you can wash that. And you learned something. I didn't know. I was just going to buy a new one.
1: I just didn't know you were so wasteful.
2: Yeah.
0: I'm practical, because this is all based on past experiences where either the garment got ruined or I broke the wall. I got charged by an apartment complex. They knew it was me.
2: I threw my dog bed in the wash the other day.
1: I throw my dog beds in the wash all the time.
0: Yeah. No.
2: I just do a clean cycle afterwards,
0: listen,
2: though.
0: No, me too. You need a new dog bed and a new dog.
2: No, absolutely not. No.
1: Lord.
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3: I've got these shoes that Dallas bought me a couple years ago. I put shoes in the washing machine in the past, and I didn't break the washer with the shoes. I broke it with a blanket one time, but I broke the shoes. The laces all got frayed. Wait, you're supposed to take the laces out, aren't you?
0: No.
2: Okay,
4: I take the laces out because I do find that they get a little tangled and frayed, but they're easy to lace back up.
3: I ruined my Air Force Ones. I put them in the washing machine and I ruined them years ago and I vowed never again. I'm just going to have to get new ones. I hand clean them until they just get too dirty and then I'm sorry. I just can't. But you are calling to prove me wrong. No, you can wash it, Kincaid. Okay, I wrote your name down. You're either Doris, Dorcas.
2: Hello?
3: Delonda? Oh.
2: Hello?
5: Hello?
3: What's your name? Good morning. You're live.
5: Joy.
4: Joy. Not even close.
3: I'm sorry, Joy. I was nowhere near. Joy, good morning. What can you wash? Dorcas.
5: Well, I started playing pickleball a couple years ago, and I've never worn baseball caps, but I started wearing them, and I was like, you know, just throw them away when they got sweaty, and a friend bought me this mold.
3: Yep.
4: Yep.
5: Frame that you put your hat in and put it in the top rack of the dishwasher.
3: Dallas got me that. It does work.
0: That's awesome.
3: Yeah.
5: I have not had to throw another hat away.
3: Now you got to be like the trend a couple years ago. Try a good cut of salmon. Thank you so much. Appreciate
0: another thing that you can do with your ball caps is you can wash it in the washing machine, and when you take it out, take a towel and, you know, put it in the shape of a ball and shove it up in the hat and let the hat dry on the towel, and it gives the hat back its shape.
3: Can you treat it like a wet phone and just put it in rice?
0: No, I don't think so.
3: No, don't do that.
0: Work.
3: No. Jason, what can we wash?
6: Okay, so this is a baseball theme still, but a little bit different. So kids, little league pants, white, first game ruined, red clay from Georgia, washing machine won't take it out, right? So what's the point? Power washer.
0: Yes.
6: Get the red clay out every single time.
3: Do you add anything to it other than just the power washer itself?
6: You can, but you don't have to.
3: Interesting.
0: Yeah, the force of the water will get the mud out. A power washer will pretty much get anything out of anything.
3: Interesting. Yeah. Got too many freckles? Power washer. Thank you so much. Appreciate you, man.
0: I don't know that you can do that. That might hurt.
3: I'm sorry. Hold on. A dermatologist has coughed up their sandwich this morning. Caitlin, welcome. You can wash what?
7: An electric heating blanket.
0: Yes.
3: I didn't think you were supposed to do that.
4: Yes, because same.
0: It says on there that you can wash it.
3: Caitlin, how are you washing? Power washer? What do you do?
7: No, you just put it in the washing machine. I put it on a delicate cycle just so it's not in there for too long. And then I let it air dry because I don't want to get electrocuted.
3: Sure.
7: I still feel a little hesitant. I let it air dry for about 2 days before I plug it back in.
3: Okay, Caitlin.
7: And then all is well.
3: Is it? Caitlin, tell me about that first night of sleep after that thing's been hanging for 2 days. Do you get to bed cautiously? Do you tense up? Do you wince? And then you turn it on and you wait to hear crackle sounds like Rice Krispies? And then if you don't hear anything or smell burning, then you go to bed?
7: Wait till it starts sounding like popcorn.
3: It does sound like my... But it worked. Right, if you... Caitlin, you lived, so I believe you, so we can try it. Thank you very much for listening. I appreciate it. Last call. We'll get to your messages here. Things you had no idea you could wash. Caleb.
8: Combat boots.
3: I'm sorry?
8: Combat boots.
3: Combat boots.
0: Interesting.
3: What cycle did they, because they seem like that pump, pump, pump.
0: Yeah,
3: they would like,
0: right?
3: How do you do that?
8: Well, you take the laces out, you put it on low heat in the dryer, and then put them in the washer and let them air dry on the rack.
3: Dryer first. Yeah. Interesting. Okay.
0: Nice.
3: May I ask what branch you served in, Caleb?
8: I didn't serve, but my grandfather taught me that.
3: Got it. All right. Thank you, Peepaw.
0: That's
3: appreciate you.
0: Awesome.
3: Thank you so much, Caleb. What are the messages say? Am I being called a jerk? Let me see.
0: No. Somebody said you need to upgrade your washing machine.
3: That was the apartment I was in. I killed two washers.
0: I bet your washing machine now, you probably have that heavy duty, heavy load choice on there.
3: I do.
0: And you can do the comforter in that.
3: I'm going to try it. Somebody else said trying it this afternoon. Ken
0: drive in his socks because he didn't grow up in the South where you drive barefoot half the time. That is so true.
3: Isn't it? I thought it was illegal to drive without shoes.
9: I think it is.
0: Nobody's seeing my feet.
3: Or hold on. Or is that like a dome light thing where you can't turn the light on because we're going to get arrested?
4: I think it's illegal to drive without shoes, but it's one of those things like if you don't get caught.
0: I do it all the time.
3: Okay, I'm not going to leave you my shoes today, but I promise I'll bring in my stunt shoes tomorrow, my new ones, and you can take these home tomorrow, Dallas.
0: All right, I'll take this home. I've got a bag.
3: Who else has coworkers who will wash your shoes? The only thing is if Lauren came in, like, I love this bra, I don't want to wash it, and Dallas like, oh, I'll hand wash it.
4: I might have to ask her to do that, because I can never wash my bras right. They always get really kind of tangled up, yeah.
0: Oh, yeah, you need to do it on the delicate, do not dry, absolutely.
4: I put it in the little special baggy thing, mm-hmm. Yeah.
0: And they still get tangled up.
3: Wait to see the creepers messaging.
0: Oh, we need to talk about your bag.
3: Lauren, I love you on the show. I'd be happy to wash your bra.
4: Here, name a price.
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0: morning.
1: A man in Scotland went to the ophthalmologist complaining of increasing floaters and flashing lights on his right eye for about a week. He said he hadn't had any eye or head injuries and that no one in his family had a history of eye disorders, so doesn't know why this is happening. The doctors took a close look and saw that both his eyes were in awful shape. In his right eye, he had multiple retinal tears, widespread bruising, a condition called retinal dialysis. In his left eye, he had widespread bruising and 6 full thickness rips in his retina. It was bad. They questioned him. They said, something must have happened to you, sir, eventually. He admitted that he was trying to soothe his tired eyes with a percussive massage gun.
2: Ugh.
1: A Theragun.
2: What?
1: I have
2: one of those.
1: Yeah. Yes.
2: Oh, my God.
3: Wow.
1: He's been doing this weekly for the past 3 months. It was a gun that had the small head attachment shaped like a bullet.
2: Mm.
1: He's going to be okay, but it almost was not okay. The doctors used laser treatments to mend the retinal tears and seal the break. His vision preserved despite the injuries. He had a high risk of going blind from this.
2: So his eyes are going to go back to normal?
1: Apparently. He caught it just in time. But no, don't use those on your eyes.
2: I'm not poking anything in my eye.
3: Mm-mm. No.
1: No, job. It's your job to poke others in the eye, Dallas, when they do your
2: own. I like to do sometimes.
3: I won't even do contact lenses because I don't like
2: having
3: to dig in and out of my eye like that.
2: I'm the same way. I am the same exact way.
1: I couldn't do them when I was younger. I wonder now if I'm able to.
3: Yeah.
1: I wonder if it's any better now.
3: Maybe when you're older. For me, I tried them once and it was so hard because I like my nails long.
2: I know,
3: and
2: then, me too.
3: So I'm like, I felt like I was just scratching my eyeball out.
1: I know I need glasses, but I don't want to wear them. I had LASIK done twice and they said you can't do it anymore. So your corneas are too thin.
2: You look so good in glasses, though.
1: I love the way I feel.
2: Can we put up a picture with and without and have people...
1: Okay. I mean, yeah, we could get some AI to put glasses on me.
3: Well, no, I posted a video on our Instagram a couple
1: glasses?
3: Days ago.
1: Yeah, those are your glasses. Those are goofy glasses.
3: But you looked great in them.
1: No, I look like Waldo. Looked like Where's Waldo in this
2: glasses. No, you don't. You look really good.
1: Can we use AI glasses?
3: Why use AI when we have the real thing?
2: Yeah.
1: Oh, I have Lucas's glasses. Okay,
2: yes.
1: I'll wear his.
2: Yeah,
1: because
2: those look really good.
1: All right. Okay.
2: I love them. I think they look great. I think knitting glasses look smart.
1: We'll put my medical care into your hands. We'll honor Kincaid and Dallas, both Insta and Facebook. Yay or nay, should I get glasses or should I Mr. Magoo it? And just, I look fantastic, but I walked into traffic.
2: Yeah.
1: But did they ever make a Mr. Magoo movie, a live action movie? I think if any movie based on a cartoon should come back, I think a new generation needs to. You have no idea who Mr. Magoo is, do you?
3: I don't. No. I've heard the name, but.
1: He was this guy, this bumbling guy who somehow he couldn't see.
3: Mm-hmm.
1: And he just wandered onto construction sites and I-beams and on a crane. And it's amazing the guy didn't die, but he was fascinating.
3: And this was a cartoon?
1: Yes.
3: That you
1: Mr.
3: guys
1: Magoo.
3: Found entertaining?
1: Yes. This guy.
3: Okay.
1: I know, right? And it was funny. And now I'd watch it. I haven't seen Mr. Magoo in years. I'd probably the whole time have anxiety that Mr. Magoo was going to fall into a pit and kill somebody. But it was funny when I was a kid.
3: Doesn't sound great
2: to
3: me.
2: Did you know that there is a movie?
1: What?
2: A Mr. Magoo movie?
1: What?
2: From 1997.
1: They made one? Who was in that movie?
2: Oh my gosh. Hang on.
1: Did we get a message?
3: I need to see what he looks like.
2: Do you know what his first name is?
1: I didn't know Mr. Magoo had a first name.
2: Quincy.
1: I thought he was like me.
2: Quincy.
1: Quincy Magoo?
2: Quincy Magoo.
3: Oh, I'm looking at pictures of Mr. Magoo.
2: A wealthy but extremely nearsighted canned vegetable factory owner. Mr. Magoo's, well, let's see.
3: How is this man still alive? How is he still able to do movies?
2: I'm looking to see, who was in it?
1: I had no idea. Oh, they're showing,
2: Leslie Nielsen.
1: Oh,
2: my gosh.
1: Now I have to go watch it. All right, don't make the movie. We already made it. Thank you. I'm so sorry.
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1: Let's play the game.
2: Are you smarter than Kincaid?
1: He just might be. Hi, Jason. Good morning.
3: Hey, how's it going?
1: We're doing great. Jason, thank you for being with us. What do you do to make your income, sir?
3: I'm a steel erector. I'm building data centers.
1: He's building data centers.
4: Oh.
1: Controversial.
4: All right. Yeah.
1: Controversial. Very. He gets home and he's like, I like my water pressure, but you know what?
4: I know. There's signs out in my neck of the woods that have that, you know, the circle with
1: the no smoking circle?
4: Yeah. And like, it says data center on it.
1: I wonder how many people get confused. I don't know why. I don't think you should smoke in data centers, but I don't get it. What's this all about? All right, Jason, enough of the data centers. Here's what's going to go on. We got five questions. Dallas is very proud of them this morning. You have got 6 seconds to answer each one of them. I'm going to leave the room. I wish you the best of luck, sir.
5: All right, here we go.
4: In his jorts, he's wearing jorts and Hawaiian shirt.
5: Oh, you both said it at the same time.
6: Look it up.
4: All right. Get out.
6: And a French toast stick for the road.
4: Okay, question number one, Jason. Which founding father was the principal author of the Declaration of Independence?
3: Benjamin Franklin.
4: Okay. Question number two. July gets its name from which Roman dictator?
3: Ask the question again.
4: July gets its name from which Roman dictator?
3: Julius Caesar.
4: Okay. Question number three. What's the nickname for the large vertical exhaust pipe found behind the cab on many classic semi-trucks?
3: Oh, I know this one. Damn.
4: All right.
3: I don't know.
4: Question number four. Which sea is so salty that most people can float effortlessly in it?
3: The Dead Sea.
4: Okay. And question number five, what state can you legally drive 85?
3: Oh, no. Colorado? No, Arizona?
4: Okay. All right.
6: Let's
4: get him back in. Yeah, we can hear you. Could y'all be a little more louder out there or something?
5: No,
4: a little more loud?
5: He's got a fettuccine Alfredo recipe he wants me to try.
4: Oh, is that what it is?
5: Yeah.
4: Marcus is mad at me.
1: Why is he mad at you? Because his son wants to live with you?
4: His son wants to come live with me.
1: Yeah, that's a whole different thing.
4: All right, question number one, Kincaid. Yes. Which founding father was the principal author of the Declaration of Independence?
1: Thomas Jefferson?
4: Yes. Very good.
3: No.
4: Yeah, Jason said Benjamin Franklin.
1: Okay.
4: Question number two.
1: I thought you were going to say Benjamin Buttons.
4: July gets its name from which Roman dictator?
1: Julius?
4: Yes.
1: Julius Caesar.
4: Jason got that one right. Question number three.
1: By the way, I'm sorry. Orange.
4: What's?
1: Oh, I'm sorry. Real quick. Orange Julius. Come on. If I could have anything as much as sweet tomatoes, please.
4: Oh, yeah. I used to love those.
1: That's all.
4: What's the nickname for the large vertical exhaust pipes found behind the cab on many classic semi-trucks?
1: I mean, it's not a straight pipe. I don't know.
4: A smokestack. Every trucker listening is giving you guys a big boo.
1: I'm sorry.
4: Wow. Question number four. Which sea is so salty that most people can float effortlessly in it?
1: The Dead Sea.
4: That is correct. Jason also got that one right. And question number five. What state can you legally drive 85 in?
1: North Dakota.
4: No. Texas.
1: It's Texas.
4: Texas on Highway 130. Jason, you got two. Kincaid got three. So today you are not smarter, but you gave it a good run.
1: Jason, you did great, man. Have a wonderful weekend, and thank you so much for listening. Appreciate
4: Thanks.
1: You very much. Thank you. Jason, take care. There we go. Once you get to the office, stream Megan Marie on your smart speaker, computer, or the Cat Country 95.1 app.
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1: Absolutely, Kincaid. 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
0: I think this woman's a hero. It's on TikTok. This woman, you see her, she's outside of a public pool. She's on the pool deck. It looks like she even is on a cruise. I got to go back and watch the video. She is taking all of the towels that are laying on the chairs.
2: Yeah.
0: And she's folding the towel and she's placing it on the deck. And she's taking them off all of the chairs because, and she said this, these people are sleeping. They're not here. You can't hog all the good chairs and not show up. So she's doing a public service by freeing all of the available furniture by the pool for people who are actually there versus people who are being selfish and have reserved them and they're not there.
2: I don't know how I feel about this, to be honest.
1: I don't like her.
0: I don't think you should be able to do that. I don't think you should be able to put down a towel and reserve something when you're not even in the area.
1: But maybe those people put a towel down and they went to get some breakfast.
2: That's
1: They're
2: going
1: to come
2: saying.
1: Back to their chair.
2: I think there needs to be a waiting time.
1: Yeah.
2: Like, yes, you can reserve it with nobody there for 2 hours. If you're not there back there by 2 hours, then it goes to somebody else.
1: Okay, so let me ask you this.
0: Yes.
1: At the Masters tournament, there are people that go out there at 5 o'clock in the morning and put their chair.
0: No.
1: Really?
2: No, I don't agree with you.
1: Yeah, I don't either.
2: I think if you get out there and you're waking up early to make sure that you get a good spot, then you're allowed to do that.
1: Absolutely.
0: Please, no.
2: If the other person wants your spot so bad, they need to get up and out of bed and get there early.
1: Yes, but Lauren and we are against you on this one.
0: I think you have to wait in line. I think if you want to be there, wait in line, get there, stay there.
2: No.
0: I think Times Square is New Year's Eve rules. I think also, and you shouldn't be able to get up and go to the bathroom.
2: No.
0: Stay there forever. No, I think it doesn't get that serious. But I think that, especially with pool chairs, I think you need to be there. And I think when you get up and leave, then you're done. You can't leave your towel there. People will do that. They'll be at the pool for a little bit. Their kids get hungry. Let's go get lunch. Then they'll do something else. Then they'll come back 3 hours later to those same seats. You've hogged them. They're not for you. You're not using them. Absolutely take those towels.
2: No, I don't agree with you at
0: Why?
2: All.
0: Why should you not use it?
1: Because that's been their seats for the entire day.
0: They're not yours. It's in a public room. It's not. It'd be
1: it's
0: one thing.
1: Theirs for the day.
0: Mm-mm.
2: And just because they go up and get lunch,
0: then get
2: they want to go back.
0: I would tell you to buy a cabana then. That's your space. You've rented it.
1: Yeah, but let me tell you something. When moms and dads have kids and they go.
0: Kids.
1: Well, I know, but y'all don't go anywhere.
0: Excuse me. Hold on 1 second. Hold on. Good morning. It's Pool Chair Talk with Kincaid and Dallas. What do you think? You're live.
3: If you're calling about the pool chairs and the at the Masters,
0: yes.
3: Still about that one. At the Masters, their rule is you can put the chairs out early, but people can sit in your chairs all day. But when they come back for their own chair, you have to get up.
1: Okay.
0: See, I'm off. Thank you. Were you occupying other people's chairs while they were at the bathroom and getting food?
3: I wish I had been at the Masters, haven't been, but I know that that's the rule. Is that it's a politeness thing, and if they can put the chair out in the market, but you can sit in it all day if you want to. If they don't
1: see,
3: come
1: now,
3: back.
1: I love that.
0: That makes
1: I would
0: me
1: let
0: happy.
1: Somebody
0: Thank
1: sit
0: you.
1: In my chair.
2: Same.
1: Yeah, you.
0: I'm sorry. What?
1: Yeah, I would let somebody sit in my chair. And then
0: I'm staring at Mark.
1: When I come back at you know, when I come back out, I'm like, okay, it's time for you to
0: Hi.
1: Get up.
2: Yeah.
0: It's Kincaid. It's out.
2: It
0: the pool chair talk. You're live on the radio. Hi.
4: Hi. I ran chairs at the Masters for years. Okay. Here's how this works.
0: Please.
4: First, if you want to get the Masters gnome, you have to get there early. So just add that to your.
0: Get there early. Oh no.
1: We lost him.
0: You know what that was? That was big golf.
1: No, he was giving away the secret.
2: See,
1: that's what he's saying. You get there early.
0: Yep.
1: And those people got there
2: might be
1: early
2: calling back.
1: to get a chair at the pool.
0: Good morning. Are you back with us? You're live.
4: Yes. I ran chairs at the Masters
0: yes.
4: for years. Here's the deal. First, you have to get your Masters gnome, right? And the only way to get that is to get there early. Most companies, I was in sales, or I am in sales, the executives would have us get there early to run chairs out to get great seats for your prospective customers.
0: Mm-hmm.
4: You want to sell big deals, you better have great views of the Masters.
1: That's right.
4: We go to number 12, par 3, most famous par 3 in probably the world. Get chairs on the front row, like who's not going to remember that experience? So you put the chairs down at 5:30, 5 a.m., whatever it is, and then you go get your gnome. Like that's the prescription right there.
0: Okay.
1: Thank you.
2: That's
1: and if you go
2: doing.
1: To a pool and you, what I was saying was,
0: thank you, sir.
1: Like it's a mom, dad, and kids, you want a place to put all the stuff.
0: Leave
2: yes.
0: it in your, if it's a cruise ship, leave it in your cabin. Just bring a bag with you. You don't need
1: everything.
0: Oh my
2: gosh. Then you have to go back and forth.
0: That's what you have to do. You should not have to camp out. That is not your space. That belongs to everybody. It's a public area.
2: Yeah, but if you're there and I'm only a couple feet away getting lunch, or I'm in the pool with the kids and I've got my chair with all my stuff, all the kids' things on it. No, that is my chair. Just because I'm not sitting in it at that moment.
1: Okay, wait a second. If you go to a movie and you're sitting in a great seat and you come back and somebody's in your seat,
0: that's
1: That's
0: different. That is a one.
2: Oh, he's got Kincaid rules.
0: No, I do not. That is a 2-hour movie. You're not there all day. Okay, people do this at the pool all day. They'll leave stuff there throughout the day. No. Another message came in. Kincaid, it's just like going to a resort. You need to get down to the pool early to get a gazebo.
1: Exactly.
0: And
2: there should be a time limit. If nobody's been in that chair for 2-3 hours, then fine. You can go and take it. But I think you get a grace period.
0: I just want 3% now. I need 3% off the back end. Hi, it's Kincaid for Time Towels. Mm. Here's what I'm thinking, okay? Different colored towels for different hours. Okay, you got your 10 o'clock towel.
1: Okay.
0: So you're allowed to lay on that towel until 11 o'clock. Then you got to go and take your 10 o'clock towel and bring it back. And then you got your 11 o'clock towel.
2: This is so dumb.
0: No, it's not. That way you can't camp out. Marcus thinks it's a great idea. He's in the studio.
1: He is looking at you like you are so stupid.
0: And then you got your noon towel. That's orange.
1: Mm-mm. Answer that phone call.
0: Hold on. Good morning. Towel Talk. You're live on the radio.
5: Okay. What about the rule applying to concert tickets? So at the pool, you can leave your towel on a chair. Can you leave a chair in line to get concert tickets and then come back later to be first in line?
0: No, you got to stay in that line. That is, in my world, dude, that is Times Square rules. You have to stay there and just use the bathroom right there and ruin pants. If you want those tickets bad enough, that's what you have to do. That's what I think. Lauren and Dallas don't, but you have to commit to it. Thank you very much. Towel Talk, you're live on the radio. It's Kincaid and Dallas.
6: To the room, you move your feet, you lose your seat.
0: You lose your what? I'm losing feet?
2: Move your feet, lose your seat.
0: Oh, okay. All right. Yeah. Yes. Thank you.
2: I don't like that rule.
1: I would never, if I go into somewhere and I'm at the pool and somebody's got a towel on a chair, I'm never moving that.
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1: I'm Dallas. I'm the sane one on the show.
0: And I'm the one with kids. I'm just exhausted. Dallas has time to rescue animals and be nice to people.
1: Unlike you.
0: I try. 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

0: Kincaid in Dallas. So there's this TSA officer at Gulf Shores International Airport was shocked to discover five stolen Civil War era cannonballs inside of a passenger's luggage during a simple screening back on the 18th. The dense round objects initially looked like medicine balls, prompting concerns that they might be, explosives. So the passenger said that she didn't know how the cannonballs got her bag.
1: What?
0: Investigators later learned that her 17-year-old grandchild had taken them from a storage area at Fort Morgan, a historic military fort in Alabama. Wrapped in paper towels and varying in size, the largest was about the size of a grapefruit. The cannonballs were determined to be inert after local law enforcement inspected them. They were traced back to Fort Morgan and safely returned. The fort's director chose not to press charges. I'm sure grandma's mad that the grandson would just, you know, make her the mule.
1: So they were checking the bag?
0: Yeah.
1: Okay, these things weigh between 3 and 12 pounds.
0: Wouldn't she know?
1: Right!
0: And
1: when they said, hey, that'll be
2: $80. Yep. Yeah. Also, how did Fort Morgan not see that they were missing? How did they not realize that?
0: Maybe they had a lot. Maybe they had a pyramid of balls and the pyramid just looked a little, the ball pyramid was a little bit smaller.
1: Yeah. I mean, if you've got a lot of balls and you take some of them away,
0: you wouldn't notice your pyramid was smaller.
1: Exactly.
0: By the way, that TSA officer said that he has seen inert grenades before, but never an Indiana Jones-esque stolen artifact type situation.
1: That is crazy.
2: Yeah.
0: But it all worked out. But I'm sure Christmas at grandma's house is going to be a little different this year.
2: Yeah.
1: Grandma is not happy.
0: Now, Meemaw gets you nothing.
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0: morning.
1: In a second, I got friends who moved into a brand new apartment. This was the apartment they've always dreamed of. They love it, but they didn't know that certain activities happen outside their apartment every night. And now they've tried to get out of the lease because they just moved in. They won't let them out of the lease.
0: What's happening?
1: I'll tell you in a second. Oh. Meantime. And he was all, he got recruited. He picked up everything. He quit his job. The job's amazing. The job is no problem. They had to find an apartment. He found an apartment that was really close to where he works, so they don't need a car. He can walk to work. There's a lot of stuff in the city he can go to. It's really great. However, what they did not know is outside their window where the pool is, the common area, the apartment, people apparently throw down every night. It's like a big, like, after-hours party scene. And
0: they don't talking, shut the pool at, like, 10 o'clock?
1: No, it's always open. Wow. And we're talking midnight. People out there laughing. It's not, he even said, you know what it sounds like out there? I said, what? He goes, you ever seen that cat? I said, well, yes, I have.
2: Of course you have.
1: And literally, there are just drunk women out there until 3 in the morning just laughing. And people out there just, as you would say, Dallas, carrying on.
0: Here's my thing about living in an apartment.
1: Yes.
0: You just got to know when you live in an apartment, you're living with hundreds of other people.
1: Yep.
0: And it's going to happen.
2: Yeah.
0: I mean, that's just the way it is.
1: And he said, if I had known before I moved in that this was happening every night, this is something they don't tell you in the leasing office, is that people are out there all night having a fun time and till 3 in the morning.
0: They don't close the pool. Like,
2: yeah, me too.
0: Or something.
1: Open
0: yeah.
1: all night at the pool. He says people get drunk and dive in. So you hear splashing and screaming sounds. And that's all night at the pool.
0: He needs a wind machine.
1: That's, yeah.
2: And that's why you don't get the room that faces the pool. Get mm-hmm. that's yeah. We made that mistake when I lived in an apartment in Nashville. We thought, oh, yeah, of course we want the pool view and compared to the street view.
0: Uh-huh.
2: Same thing. People just partying at the pool all mm-hmm. night long.
1: You thought it'd be quieter.
2: The apartment we live in now faces the street, so we don't get the pool action, but we hear people just honking and street racing all night long.
1: Oh, fun.
2: Which we didn't know about.
1: Sorry. So if you'd known about, honestly, if you'd known about the street racing being a constant, would you have found a new apartment, a different apartment?
2: I would have wanted to be in more in like the backside of the unit of the apartment, like have one of the units that faces mm-hmm. more towards the back because that faces towards a park. I figured like, oh, this one that's more towards like the front of the apartment, closer to the street where it's just easier for walking. We've got this right here. There was just it to me, it seemed like a better thing when we were signing. Now looking back, I'm like, oh, we should have probably gone to the other side of the building that faces towards the park because we wouldn't have heard the street as much.
1: Got it. That's like when we lived in Virginia Beach, we looked at an apartment on a Sunday, the day that they didn't fly at Oceana Naval Air Station. The F-18s weren't flying that day, so it was super quiet. I didn't know that this you could hear the jet noise.
0: Oh, and yeah, so I would love that.
1: It honestly was a lot of fun. Every day was like an air show, but
0: yeah.
1: it was crazy loud. Like you'd sit there sometimes and be like, whoa, what is that?
0: Like shake the glasses.
1: It absolutely would shake all the glasses. Dallas, I could see you sitting outside a place you might want to live in, like all hours of the day, just to like do surveillance and make sure that it's the perfect situation for you before you committed to moving there.
0: I will tell you that the house that I live in that I bought 9 years ago, I went out there at different times. But there, I mean, it's, you know, I'm out in the country. So being out in the country, it's, you're going to hear dogs barking and you're going to hear cows mooing and chickens and roosters crowing.
1: Horses coughing.
0: I love all that stuff. Noise doesn't bother me. And I don't know, when they built this house, I don't know what kind of insulation they put in it, but let me tell you something. You can't hear anything going on out front.
1: You locked me out at Thanksgiving, and I was screaming, and for 5 minutes, you didn't hear me.
0: I mean, someone texted me one night and said, hey, did you see the ambulance across the road? And I was like, what? No. You didn't hear the sirens? And I was like, no, did not a one.
1: I wonder how often it happens where people just discover something when it's too late and you count down the minutes until the lease is over, until you can move, because nobody told you before you moved in that this was going to be a constant.
0: I think that probably worse than an apartment, because you can get out of an apartment and is buying a house somewhere in a subdivision and your neighbors are terrible.
2: Yes.
0: I can't even imagine.
2: That's one of my biggest fears, is having bad neighbors and feeling like I can't even leave my house.
0: Yeah, that's why you got to move to the country.
1: I suspect that we're going to hear some stories about how you wish you had known before you moved in that something was going to be the way it was and that it was too late because you'd already literally in the moving trucks there. You're moving stuff out of the U-Haul. I'm like, oh, wait, I moved next to what? Stream Kincaid in Dallas completely free
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0: Stick around for Middays with Megan Marie. She is on the way, and after work, you're riding home with Roger.
1: On Southern Colorado's country station, Cat Country 95.1. We are Kincaid in Dallas, and you moved into an awful situation and didn't know it was going to be bad until after you signed the lease, until after you were moving in. And then what happened, Michelle? Welcome.
2: Hey, good morning. So this was about 10 years ago. We moved into a new home, and the home that we moved into was in a cul-de-sac. And at the end of the street where we had to exit, on the corner was probably a lady in her maybe 60s. Within the first 24 to 48 hours of moving in, she suddenly appeared in our garage as we were unpacking and proceeds to tell us that our children, who at the time are 5 and 7, are not allowed to ride their bicycles in the cul-de-sac. They're not allowed to ride their bicycles on the sidewalk close to her house, nor are we supposed to walk across her driveway in the plane of, you know, like the sidewalk.
1: Yeah.
2: The walking path.
1: That seems reasonable.
0: She doesn't own the sidewalk.
1: Well, hold on, Dallas. All these things seem very reasonable of her. Why would she tell you? Why would she tell you this garbage?
2: I have no idea. Not unless she must have had a bad run-in before. But it gets even better because it probably was about 2 weeks later. Mind you, we're new to the home. 2 weeks later, she ends up calling the police on my 5 and 7-year-old.
0: What?
1: Oh, wow.
2: And my 7-year-old niece, because they are riding their bicycles in the cul-de-sac close to her sidewalk. Now, mind you, we had told them not to, you know, go close to her home.
1: Yes.
2: We wanted to respect her wishes, and they were nowhere near. Obviously, because they were so young, we were in the, you know, outside with them.
1: What did the police say when they came up? How did they enforce this?
2: So they essentially said that the kids were not in the wrong. She was in the wrong, and we just needed to stay away from her because essentially she was crazy.
1: Absolutely,
0: yeah.
1: She is. What an awful. Was she on?
0: Lord.
1: Did you have an HOA? Was she on like the HOA? Did she feel like she had some sort of thor? Oh, she's just crazy. Okay.
0: Did she?
2: Did
0: the police tell her that she was in the wrong? Did they go up and tell her to her face?
2: Yes. Yep. They went to her door and told her that the kids had every right to do exactly what they were doing. There was nothing wrong. So it's okay. Karma got her back, though.
1: Was she hit by lightning?
0: Hey, what happened? Did she get hit by a bike? Well, somebody on a bike?
2: No. But Halloween, you know, because it was a big neighborhood of trick-or-treaters.
1: Oh, they egged her house. Yeah, that's what it was. You know what? I'm sorry to say, she deserved that. Thank you so much for the call.
0: Did they egg her house? Is that what happened?
2: They egged her house,
1: yes.
2: And then they also, but somebody put Roundup in her yard.
1: Even better, thank you.
0: I would have written a word with a Roundup.
1: Thank you. What does
0: rhymes with witch?
1: Oh,
0: okay.
1: Stitch.
3: Halloween themed. Yeah.
1: Thank you so much. A sewing theme because she likes to sew. Yona, good morning. You made a mistake. You realize you moved into a situation. You should have done a little investigating beforehand because it ended up being a bad living situation.
4: Well, we bought a house and the HOA dude, they said, oh, they're going to be $400. You know, they're not going to go up or anything. Oh yeah, after the first year they doubled.
1: They can never promise you that.
4: Oh yeah.
1: I'm sorry.
4: And the way they come in, oh, they were just horrible. I mean, you put up a garden flag, they want to send you a violation for putting up a garden flag because you just asked their permission to put it up.
1: Yeah, HOAs and typically are the worst like that. Some of them can be really terrible. That's awful.
4: And they hired an attorney to try to mess with us.
1: For real?
4: Didn't really, but they ran up a $16,000 bill and they wanted us to pay for it. We refused to pay for it, and we kept fighting them, and actually the HOA board at that time wound up quitting because they couldn't handle us. We got a new HOA and finally got everything squared away.
1: Yep.
4: But the whole neighborhood had to eat that $16,000.
1: Yeah, that's the worst part. You ended up having to pay for what you had to do for yourself. But yeah, it's awful. HOAs can be awful until you go in, infiltrate the HOA system, and make things for the better. So I've heard. Thank you so much. I appreciate it.
0: I tell you, give me a tiny house on 10 acres away from everybody. I'm fine.
1: Then there's Diana. Diana found out she was in an awful living situation and decided to take care of business herself with a speaker in the window. Diana, what was going on outside your place of residence? What happened?
3: So I had just had my first son, and I was young, had an apartment, and we were literally right there next to the pool. I thought it was going to be great because, you know, he could go out there, we could go out there and have a good time. Well, I guess the people that lived around us, I guess their weekends was on Sundays and Mondays. So they would go out there every Monday night. And was having this big party like it was just the greatest thing in the world. Meanwhile, I've got a 16-month-old trying to sleep, and I had just had enough. So I downloaded a soundtrack on my phone, and I put a JBL speaker out on the deck or out on the porch, and I just let it play, and it played fog horns, it played like truck horns, it played all kinds of stuff. And every single time that they would do that, I would just put it out there. Finally, they got so mad, they went to the pool at the other end of the apartment complex.
1: There it is. You chased them off. Good job, Diana. Chase people off. Hi, it's Kincaid. Chase people off with sound effects. I do it every morning.
5: That's what you do.
1: Every morning. There I am. Chasing people off with sound effects. Thank you so much for all the calls.
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1: Make what you do seem very illegal.
3: And people have the funniest responses. Like somebody posted on our Facebook page, I train kids and adults how to fight, and we have a mini militia that is ready for battle.
1: Karate instructor.
3: I think that's what it is.
1: Gotta
3: Another
1: be.
3: Person. I make people move out of their house and then put complete strangers in it.
1: Realtor.
3: That's amazing.
1: Okay. All right, so we're gonna take your calls and we'll see if we can guess. You have the best name so far this morning. Kind of like My Little Secret. Karma, welcome.
4: Hey, how are you guys?
1: We're great. Make what you do seem illegal, and we'll guess what it is you do for a living, Karma.
4: Every night I give out narcotics.
0: Oh, you're a nurse.
1: Or I was going to say pharmacist.
4: I'm a nurse.
1: She's a nurse. We love our nurses. Karma, thank you for calling in. That was fine. Nurse Dallas, got it. Good morning, Joy. Make what you do seem illegal.
5: Good morning. I bring people into my office, make them read this fine print, knowing it's way too small for them to be able to see, but tell them to just try their best. Poke them in the eye, blind them with drops, flash bright lights in their eye, and sometimes even put a needle in it.
1: Oh,
5: optometrist! Pathology technician.
1: Oh,
5: so yes.
1: Nice. Thank you.
3: I'm going to see you later today.
1: Are you giving an eye doctor appointment today?
3: Yes, I do. Yeah,
0: it's so funny.
1: Are they going to dilate you?
3: I don't know. I'm just going to get an eye test, a normal eye test.
1: I hope they dilate you because I once went to the mall on a bright sunny day. I couldn't find my car for 3 hours.
3: What?
1: I could not find my car because I threw away the plastic sunglass things. I'm like, I'm not wearing these.
3: Yeah.
1: Went outside, couldn't see.
3: You're not able to drive after that, right? You probably shouldn't have been gotten behind the wheel anyway.
1: She said you can.
3: Okay.
1: Yeah. It's just hard to find a car in a mall parking lot.
3: Yeah.
5: It only affects your near vision, not your distance vision. That's a brain trick.
1: And you can't dim the light at all. Joy, thank you for what you do. Appreciate you very much. I hope you go to her office later on. Chris, good morning.
6: Hey, good morning. I just wanted to say, like I said, I love you guys. You guys have me laughing so hard every morning. I almost pull over.
1: Oh.
0: We love that.
1: Well, for the safety of everyone around you, that's great. But for you being on time to work, we're terribly sorry.
3: Yeah.
1: Chris, thank you. What is it? Tell us what you do based on how illegal it sounds.
6: So I make people feel better. And it's almost similar to another person that you had, but I have people coming in and only to make them feel better.
1: Escort?
3: Therapist?
0: Massage therapist?
6: Nope.
3: Hmm.
1: What is it?
6: I'm a nurse.
1: A nurse? Oh, no,
3: really,
1: we have so many nurses. You're not an escort. Thank you so much, Chris. We love you. See, we just made somebody else pull over. Oh, I'm so sorry, Scarlett. Scarlett, make what you do seem illegal.
7: I take payments. I take money away from teenagers and young adults, and if they don't turn it in, they get consequences.
1: Oh.
0: Teenagers and young adults.
3: Are student loans?
0: Yeah, student loans, college.
1: Escort.
7: I work out of college.
0: Yeah.
1: In the bursar's office, in admissions. Thank you so much. We love you. Thank you very much. I'm going to stop saying that word. I'm sorry. I'm going to get yelled at. Jim, make what you do seem illegal, and we'll guess what career it is.
8: I fix equipment that when people leave the office, a lot of times they're in pain.
1: Escort.
0: Would you stop
1: sorry.
0: It?
3: Fix equipment.
1: Copier repairman.
8: No.
1: Dallas?
0: Tell me again. I fix equipment and what?
8: When people leave the office, a lot of time they're in pain.
1: This is good.
3: Chiropractor?
0: I was thinking chiropractor too.
8: No, not at all.
1: What is it?
0: What is it?
8: I repaired dental equipment.
1: It's part of the problem. Jim, I love you. That was great. Thank you.
0: Oh, that was great.
1: We're having you explain what you do as it is that seems illegal, but it's not, Billy. Go ahead. Try to stump us. We'll guess what you do for a living.
9: Hey, first of all, I love you guys. Listen to y'all every morning, and I've spent the whole time trying to figure out how to make what I do sound illegal, but here's my best shot.
1: Go ahead, Billy.
9: I have materials that I don't pay for delivered to a site and construct buildings from paper.
1: He's a you work in construction.
3: Carpenter?
0: Yeah.
1: Carpenter. Escort.
3: A carpenter escort. Wow.
1: You escort the carpenters onto the job site. Well, it doesn't have to be dirty.
0: What escort?
1: Is that what you are?
9: I'm a
1: what are you?
9: commercial superintendent.
1: Oh, wow. Okay. Look at you, man. You see some things. Thank you so much for listening. We appreciate you very much. Thanks for hanging on, buddy. Appreciate
2: it. Okay, I've got to read this message really quick.
1: And then we'll get to you, Lauren. Hang on, Lauren.
2: I leave a smile on my client's face by laying it down and spreading it out.
1: Hold on. You are a chef.
2: No, flooring. They do flooring. Okay.
1: I know you were waiting for me to say escort. I wasn't going to give you that.
2: That was the best.
1: Lauren, go ahead. Last call. This has been so much fun. Make what you do seem illegal.
10: I convince your babies to trust me so I can bring them inside and make them beautiful.
2: She can what?
1: Convince your babies to trust me so I can bring them inside and make them beautiful. You are a stylist.
10: Yeah, a pet groomer.
1: Yeah, a pet groomer.
3: I was thinking human baby.
1: I was thinking you did such a good job at that. That's great.
3: That's awesome.
1: Thank you so much for hanging on. Appreciate you very much. Dallas, please, the messages. We have a few.
2: Pictures of people's insides.
3: I stab kids for a living.
1: Probably
3: a nurse or doctor.
1: Yes. And the inside's radiology tech. It's got to be, right?
2: Oh, my gosh.
1: I go into people's homes, move their stuff as I see necessary. I wander around their property all I want. I always get rid of things in their home. Pest control technician. Yes. Courtney, I was stumped before I saw the very bottom.
2: How about this one? I used to make hundreds of children sweat every day.
1: Gym teacher?
3: Yes.
1: Okay. I utilize payment methods, including other people's credit cards, to buy expensive items. Oh, wow.
3: I coordinate where to send guys to sketchy hotels and have them complete certain tasks. Oh, my goodness.
1: These are so good.
2: These are great.
1: Thank you. I promise you, we're going to bring this back in a month or so. That was so much fun.
2: So many messages.
1: Y'all are amazing. Thank you.
2: Wow.
1: We get back.
2: Oh, I run red lights and I break down doors. Police officer.
1: Woo! Nice. Thank you very much.
11: Kincaid and Dallas.
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1: Every morning.
2: Well, you know, my wife blames you for this. Both you, Dallas, and you, Lauren, for what happens at home a lot.
0: What?
2: She'll even say sometimes, you know, you're not doing the show. You don't have to be the ringmaster. There's no moving it along. You know, there are natural endings to things. And this would be the conversation that often happens in our house. Because I love my wife. She's busy with the kids. I'll be working on stuff. And then when there's a moment for us to talk, it typically is after dinner when I'm kind of settled in and maybe want to get caught up on some videos. So we'll have the TV on and I'm like sucked into something and I'm paying attention. And that's when I love my wife, but she'll come over. Hey, earlier, blah, blah, blah. And I'll pause it. And then earlier, blah, blah, blah came to the door and I said this. And then they said that, oh, okay, cool. No worries. Play. But last week, blah, blah, blah, pause. And then she'll finish the sentence. I'll go, oh, okay. And I'll give it a half second. Play.
0: Mm-hmm.
2: I had to hit pause eight times.
0: That just irritated you.
2: I'm not irritated, but it almost became, no, she even said, I'm sorry, but then I forgot to tell you this also happened. And it's, what I said was, would it be too much to come up with a list of things that you want to talk about?
3: Right, I didn't know this part.
2: Hold on.
3: I was on your side until this.
2: Where are you? No. I said, would it be okay that way we, and I'll do the same thing that way we both stay on task.
3: Kincaid,
0: no wonder you never
2: was that
0: get
2: bad? No
0: any
2: peach
0: pass?
2: Pass.
3: You're treating her like an employee.
2: I'm not. She's not an employee.
0: Yeah, you are.
2: I just sometimes.
0: Can we come up with a list? Are you kidding me?
2: Sometimes
0: your wife wants to talk about her
2: day. I know. But there are better. Like it's just that moment. That's the only. This makes me seem awful. I swear it's not me.
0: Okay.
2: It's. I just started that show, or there's something on TV. There's a news event happening, and I just wish we can get an Oscar mode where it's like. Oh, thank you very much. Okay. No. It's not okay to want to play a spouse off like the Oscars. No, okay. I'm not wrong here. Don't stare at me. It's bad for radio.
3: You're not wrong in the sense of being annoyed that she's...
2: I love her, but I just wish we could have had this conversation sooner. That's all.
3: I get
0: well, maybe
3: that.
0: She was busy feeding your children or giving them a bath or taking care of something that you should have got up and done.
3: But bath day? They don't bath every day?
2: You know how much water is, girl?
0: Can't believe you said to her, can we not get a list?
2: No, that's not what I said. I said, is there any way... So there's any way that way you don't forget. That's what I said, because she'll forget. Oh, I forgot.
0: But what you meant was, is there any way you can get a list together so you can tell me all this at one time so you can stop interrupting
2: me? Or text it. What?
3: Wow.
2: I love her.
3: You're like
2: I
3: a boss. You're like, please send me a detailed report by the end of the day.
2: My COB.
3: Yeah, and we'll go over it together.
2: Before we go to bed, BWGB.
0: Listening right now.
2: No, don't be mad at me. Hold on. Good morning. You're live on the radio. Am I really awful for saying that? I'm sorry. I'm just trying to... Hello?
4: Well, what I think is that, like, you should do, like, kids with screen time and, like, give your wife, like, if she comes and you have to put the remote off, then keep it off for maybe at least 10 minutes
2: and
4: let her get everything out, and then it would avoid them.
2: And then, literally, 10 minutes, and then all of a sudden, I'm glad we got the time. Thank you for the call. Thank you. This is great. I'll talk to you tomorrow. I'm not wrong. You said the same thing happens with Scott. You get really annoyed.
0: Yeah, but I would never say, Scott, can you get a list together?
3: Yeah, same. On your side being like, yes, like I understand how annoying it is when you keep getting interrupted and vice versa. But the second you were like, please send me a detailed
0: list. The thing Lauren and I were talking about was the fact that the guys do it to us and it's okay. But if we do it to them... Then it's not okay. It's like, you know, Scott's don't talk to me during this
2: Mention something else. Okay. I love my wife. She has to include every detail. It's not just an earlier guy came to the door. The barometric pressure was 20.27 at approximately 4:15 and 21 seconds. Oh, by the way, a purple van was parked out front. And that's it. Oh, and the lady next door was putting more stuff in her bird feeder. That's when this guy came to the door. By the way, there was an American Airlines flight that went overhead. I think it was headed to Cancun. I love her, but the details are just... Sometimes my mind just goes elsewhere. I'm not wrong.
3: Well, have you told her in the past before, like, hey, you don't need to tell me details about the story that don't pertain to it?
2: Dallas, I love her. I'm not wrong. Just sometimes it's too much.
0: I know why there's no sex at your house.
2: Not it.
0: Wow.
2: Are you saying that?
0: Can you put a list together? That's what I can't get.
2: No, I just said maybe a few bullet points to keep it moving.
0: Bullet points? What is she, a copywriter?
3: Okay, and then I wonder, how did she respond to this? What was her reaction to you saying that?
0: I bet her feelings were hurt, but she's not going to tell him that. because she's too nice.
2: It's like, is there any way, you know, maybe, you know, that way when you remember this, that way, because I, you know, sorry.
0: So then you don't interrupt my videos that I'm watching, like some 12-year-old sitting on the couch.
3: Oh, and my online Monopoly game.
0: Yeah.
2: Oh, I was playing Monopoly, too, at the same time. Wow. I was watching a video on playing Monopoly. All right, I'm going to play myself off now.
3: Yeah, get out of here.
2: Which wouldn't be the first time.
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0: Well, I have heard it all. It's Kincaid, it's Dallas, and there's something called Winter Melons. It's not a stage name. And this is now a trend. What's up, Lauren?
1: Okay, so there is a new summer parenting hack that's going viral right now. Parents are apparently putting giant winter melons. They're melons that are almost as big as the babies themselves. They're putting them right into the cribs for their little ones to cuddle while they sleep because they believe that it cools them down. So when it's really hot outside, that having a winter melon in the crib with them will keep you cool. The winter melon, which is also known as a wax gourd, is about 95% water. People believe it helps absorb body heat and keep babies cooler during hot summer nights. It's actually part of a long-standing traditional cooling remedy that first started in China. The trend has now become so popular that parents are sharing pictures of kids and even pets snuggling up against these massive melons while they sleep. Some of the melons reportedly weigh more than 20 pounds and can stay fresh for months.
0: I keep thinking about that thing that was happening 2 years ago where people were being warned if your watermelons you buy at the store are hissing, they could explode potentially.
1: I don't remember that.
0: Yeah, there was an issue with fermented fruit and fermented watermelons exploding, and people were bringing this stuff home and the thing would just...
1: I mean, that could be like a bomb almost.
0: Sort of like
1: the watermelon.
0: You've seen the rubber band trend where you put the rubber band around the watermelon until you get enough for the thing. But basically, inside is rotten and fermented, and you don't know until you get it from the store and it is leaking something. You run the risk of having that thing explode. It's true.
1: Imagine that, a melon just exploding in your face.
2: I can't, but I wish my melons would keep me cool.
0: Save that.

0: Cade and Dallas.
1: Some of you will go, well, I don't see what the problem is. You're being weird. Why is everybody being weird about this? This girl's gone viral on TikTok. Have you seen the TikTok yet? You got to get the visual.
2: No, I haven't seen it yet. Let me pull it up.
1: Please pull it up and just watch it. Here, we're going to sync it. I'll play the audio at the same time. You play the video silently on your work PC there, Lauren. Okay. This girl, she says that her favorite snack is salsa, Dallas. This is where you take your chip and you dip it instead of in salsa. You just dip it into granule salt. Lauren, you ready?
2: Yes.
1: Okay, 3, 2, 1, here's the audio.
3: This is a video of myself eating tortilla chips with sea salt, and it's blowing up. Also, for those of you asking, no, I don't eat sea salt all the time. I actually use this salt. It's real salt with real minerals. And for all the people commenting that I have low iron or I have POTS or whatever the other comments were, I have none of that. I actually did get blood work done, and my blood work is completely normal. It's just me wanting salt. It's not like I eat this every single day. It's just sometimes I want salt, and I want chips. It's my salsa.
1: It sounds like she has some sort of vitamin deficiency, or there's something she's lacking that's making her crave salt like that, iron or something.
4: All I can say is I hope it's got iodine, because she's so young, she's going to get a goiter.
2: What?
1: What is a goiter?
4: A goiter is something that develops in your neck if you don't get enough iodine in your diet.
1: Really?
4: Hello? Have you never seen anyone with a goiter?
1: No.
4: To look up a goiter.
1: Can that be something on Plenty of Fish? Listen, I only want you if you have a goiter.
4: No, I'm being serious. It's right up there with scurvy.
1: Is it real? You got to go, okay.
4: Yeah, if you don't eat salt, if you don't get iodine in your diet, you will get a goiter.
1: Is it possible, we're way off topic, is it possible if you avoid fruit and eat too much salt, if you're at sea, if you're lost at sea, to get both scurvy and a goiter?
4: That'd be like a scurvy goiter. That'd be awful.
2: Oh.
1: I saw her in concert. She's playing a guitar, scurvy goiter. She was at this coffee shop.
4: Look it up, Lauren. Look it up. Apparently, you've never heard of a goiter.
2: No, I haven't. I looked this up on the work computer.
1: Lauren, Google goiter.
2: So, how do you even spell that?
1: G-O-I-T-E-R?
4: Yeah.
1: Wow, so, goiter!
4: When I goiter for the win.
2: I don't want one of
4: when
2: those.
4: When I was a little girl, there was a lady that went to our church, and she had one. And I remember asking,
1: was her name Glenda?
4: What was her name? Her name was Mary. And I remember asking my mom, I'd be like, what's wrong with her neck? And my mother explained to me she had a goiter, and she said, if you don't get enough iodine, and that's why when you see salt, it says iodized salt.
1: Oh.
4: Has iodine in it. Yeah.
1: Goiter.
2: You guys want to hear what I do with salt every morning?
1: What?
2: I take a pinch of Celtic salt, and I put it under my tongue every morning.
1: Is it Celtic salt or Celtic salt?
2: Celtic, whatever.
1: Yeah. Celtics are an NBA team.
2: I know. Whatever. I take a little pinch of that.
4: They're both spelled with a C.
2: Yes, exactly. Okay.
4: Shut up, Kim.
2: It's like, don't people always go,
4: Mr. Caraco?
2: Don't a lot of people always debate, is it Killian or Cillian Murphy, that actor? Anyway, it doesn't matter.
4: Baby. Don't pay him any attention.
2: I put the salt underneath, a pinch of it underneath my tongue, and then I put a little bit in my water, and my first sip of the morning is that with a little bit of salt. And they say that it's to help you rehydrate the body, replenish trace minerals that you lost overnight, and balance electrolytes.
1: Why don't you make it fancy and put it on the rim of your glass?
4: Now, that's too
2: much. Okay.
4: I put it in my warm lemon water that I drink.
2: Yeah.
1: We've covered so much here.
2: I can bring you some in. I have a huge bag of Celtic salt.
4: Yeah, so.
2: It is. But it's so good.
4: I'm telling you, this whole, the goiter thing, y'all. I hope she's getting some iodine.
1: I bet you there are people listening right now. Y'all, that's not weird. I pour paprika on my chips. That's not weird. You know that crushed garlic that you're supposed to put in food? I put crushed garlic on broccoli. I literally will take raw broccoli and put crushed garlic on it. There is something weird for everybody.
4: Yeah, I eat mayo on my baked potato.
2: Oh.
4: It's so good.
1: Why?
4: Because it tastes good. My daddy did it, and I started doing it when I was a little girl because I wanted to be like my daddy, and it was just good.
1: Daddy Joe did
4: a little
1: lot
4: mayo.
1: Of things.
4: And salt and pepper. Oh, it's so good.
1: Well, let's do a famous Kincaid and Dallas. What's your weird food addition? What's a weird, not necessarily the food itself, or what's a weird topping? Okay, that girl, she's putting salt on chips. Okay, that seems weird. We're worried about a goiter issue. What if you literally go right for, okay, I like onion salt on cereal. What's your weird food addition that it's just no one else would get it? In fact, you maybe even do this in secret because you don't want to be judged. Waking up Southern Colorado.
4: We are Kincaid and Dallas on Colorado's Cat Country 95.1.
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0: We are Kincaid in Dallas. Dallas has me so worried now. I have a new fear, an irrational fear of getting a goiter and becoming a member of Goiter. Goiter's Gone Wild. We were talking about this woman who puts on her nacho chips, on her tortilla chips, she dips them in sea salt. She literally dips them in salt and eats scoops of salt on her chips. It made Dallas worry that she was avoiding a goiter. I didn't understand that, but now I know.
1: Well, I think that, you know, and that comes along with like thyroid problems, but you got to have that stuff that's in salt.
0: Get it checked out. Nora, welcome. What's the weird thing you put on food?
2: I enjoy putting mustard on my Cheetos.
0: Oh, wow. Cheetos are self-contained perfection. I have to know, what's the backstory? Did you have Cheetos on the side of a plate and you were eating a turkey sandwich and it fell into a dollop of mustard and that was when, you know, the probiotic acid met with different things and created sea life or something? Like, when did you realize that that was going to be delicious?
2: Me and my grandson were trying different things and I had the mustard sitting there on the table. I thought, well, why not? And it really is good.
0: Wow. All right. I'll tell you know what? We got that at home. We have both. Plenty of mustard, plenty of Cheetos. I might try it to see how it is. Thank you, Nora. I appreciate you very
1: much.
0: Can
1: I give you just a little goiter info here?
0: Yes, please.
1: Sometimes called colid goiters. These are caused by lack of iodine in your diet. Your thyroid uses iodine to make its hormones.
0: Oh.
1: Few people get this kind of goiter in countries where iodine is added to table salt, like the United States. So that's why I'm saying it's so important to be for it to be in salt.
0: Got it.
1: Good to know.
0: So if you're buying that salt, like Himalayan sea salt, has no iodine in it.
1: Exactly.
0: Stop using that.
1: Yeah.
0: I need my iodine. Thank you very much. Good morning. John, what's the weird thing you put on food? Hello? Oh,
1: hello?
0: We lost John. John, you okay? Maybe he's having his goiter looked at. That's fine. Okay. So
3: he needs more salt.
0: That's all right. Valerie, welcome. Good morning. What's the weird thing you put on food?
4: So when we had, growing up having spaghetti, we would take a banana and slice it up on the side of the plate. And with every forkful of spaghetti, you would stab a little piece of banana and eat it together.
0: I have never heard of
3: how
0: this.
3: How did that become a
1: spaghetti?
3: Thing?
1: Spaghetti?
3: How did that happen?
4: It's spaghetti. And well, oddly enough, my mom is from Puerto Rico. So
0: interesting.
4: It that way.
1: Wow.
4: So
1: maybe,
4: yeah.
0: That is
4: Yeah, really good.
0: I'm going to chase that my Cheeto and mustard with that because I have to know if that's good. That's so weird. It must be delicious. Thank you. That's like the day I discovered dipping an Oreo in sour cream. It tastes like Oreo cheesecake. It's amazing.
1: Ew.
0: No joke. It's delicious. You should try it. Lindsay, hi. Last call.
5: Hi, yes. So mine is A1 steak sauce on like butter noodles.
0: A1 and butter. Does it taste like beef stroganoff?
5: I don't know. It's just so good.
1: That sounds great.
0: You butter the noodles and
1: that's the other thing that I eat on my baked potato. Do you ever eat A1 on your baked potato? It's so good.
0: Mm-hmm. That's a leftover thing. That's like, you know, it was off to the side and the two combo really well.
1: You sop it up with your
0: Lindsay, how
1: potato.
0: Interesting. Thank you very much. I appreciate that. Then there are the messages
1: I'm
0: this
1: hungry.
0: Morning. I'm sorry. Peanut butter sandwich with your bowl of chili. I got to take your word for it.
1: Mm-mm.
0: Banana sandwich, mayo on bread with slices of bananas.
1: No. Yeah, I eat that. I grew up eating that.
0: Best combo, oyster stew and a banana and mayo sandwich.
1: Mm-mm.
3: Oh, nope.
0: Everyone's screaming about bananas.
1: Tombstone pizza with regular applesauce. What?
3: Interesting.
1: Wow.
0: I can't. Somebody else saying, oh, I'm
1: Jesus,
0: sorry.
1: Jesus, Kincaid, I just gagged going down the road. Oreo and sour
0: I'm telling
1: cream.
0: You, don't, you got to try it. If you like,
3: no,
0: I'm telling
3: I'm
0: you,
3: that.
0: You got to try it. I'm telling you, somebody else will try it.
3: Someone said hot sauce on a banana, and I have to co-sign on that. My husband puts hot sauce on everything. Pickles, bananas.
1: Really?
3: Anything.
1: Oh, wow.
3: Yeah,
0: somebody
3: hot sauce
0: said,
3: on everything.
0: Somebody else said, I thought I came up with this concoction on my own. What I did was, this is huge in Mexico, and now it's a thing. People try this. It's addictive. Take a corn tortilla, microwave it for a few seconds to soften it up, roll it up, dip it in melted butter, not margarine, then in some good salsa. Oh, my Lord, I can't get enough of this, and used to ask for this stuff at Uncle Julio's all the time before they shut down Uncle Julio. Well, now I got to try that. That sounds delicious.
1: Loved Uncle Julio's. That was so sad.
3: That actually sounds really good.
0: Somebody else crushes up their potato chips and puts hot sauce on them.
1: That's interesting.
0: They swear that that's good. Doesn't that sound like a what's that prison thing that they do? Where
1: ramen. The prison chips.
0: Yeah.
1: Oh,
0: it sounds like that. I don't know if this counts, but pickles, pepperoni, ice cream.
1: Oh. I don't know about that.
0: I think we've exhausted the.
1: Wow.
3: I'm sorry.
1: Look how much we've learned today.
0: I mean, goiters alone.
1: Exactly.
0: That's where I'm happy. Listen, thank you.
1: You got to check your diet for iodine.
0: Lord, thank you for allowing me to have one more day so I could learn about goiters.
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3: Going to the beach? Okay, which beach? Oh, the ocean. All right. I bet you when you go into the water, you're not going to open your mouth at all. There was a Canadian study done that found that people who accidentally swallowed water were more likely to come down with stomach issues. That's because some of the water might be contaminated with bacteria linked to seagull droppings. The good news is less than 3% of people studied actually reported getting sick after going to the beach. The biggest risk was people who swallowed water while swimming. Researchers are telling us that the first study is directly connected to seagull contamination with stomach illnesses. They've never done the study before. There's no need to avoid the beach this summer, but when you're swimming, it's best to keep your mouth closed.
4: Isn't that the risk you take when you get in the ocean, though? Like, you know that people are going to the bathroom.
5: There's animals, all kind of there's going to the bathroom in the ocean.
3: It's an uncontrolled body of water, and you don't know what people are going to do in it.
5: Right.
3: Or animals. Yeah. You just don't know, so you assume the risk.
5: Well, you know what they're going to do in it, so
3: you just
5: keep your mouth closed.
3: There goes the game. My sister and I used to go underwater and yell things at each other and guess what we were saying, but that would not be a game I would play now.
5: Oh, no.
4: Kids. No.
5: I don't stick my head under the water.
3: You're
5: in
3: done
5: the
3: with
5: ocean.
3: That.
5: No, I've never been a stick my head under the water kind of person.
4: Oh, you never played mermaids in the water?
5: Not in the ocean.
3: Lauren, I'd play mermaids with you. That might be fun.
5: In the pool, I'll play all day, but not in the ocean.
4: But it feels more realistic when you're in the ocean.
3: But wait, there's more from Dallas.
5: All right, there were 15 of them. They were driving three different cars, a BMW, a Tesla, and a Honda Accord. And they all walk into the Wawa together.
3: Is this a Fast and Furious?
5: No, but it sounds like it, doesn't it? So they walk into the Wawa and they start taking things and eating them and drinking them and not paying for them. This happened in Polk County and it was the Davenport Wawa on Old Lake Wilson Road. They call the sheriff.
3: Oh, that one.
5: Yeah. They call
4: the
5: sheriff.
4: What state is this?
5: Florida.
4: Okay.
5: So they called the sheriff's office and they show up and all these people are just taking what they want and just walk. Some of them are walking outside and they're eating whatever it was they picked up, not paying for it. Anyways, long story short, the total value of the stolen merchandise, which consisted of Calypso drinks, brisk iced tea, a bag of Cheetos, and a package of ramen soup, amounted to $40, and they all went to jail. And they were all staying together at an Airbnb. They were visiting from other places.
4: That's weird.
5: I don't know why they thought they could just walk in there and take it.
4: Yeah, that's weird that they didn't just pay.
3: If I had to guess, I would guess, purely speculation, substances.
4: Yeah.
5: Maybe. It did not say, but they all were charged with first-degree misdemeanor contributing. Because there were 12 adults, and then there were three of them were... underage.
3: That makes me sad. Let me ask one of the adults. Why did you do that, sir?
6: My name is Jeff.
3: Thank you.
4: Oh, those Calypso drinks are so good, though.
5: Oh, they are so good.
4: The best lemonade.
5: I'm not going to steal one, though.
4: No,
5: anyways, if you go to the Wawa, make sure you pay for it. Okay?
4: Yeah.
5: Yes. Lauren.
4: A new lawsuit is claiming that Red Lobster's former majority owner, Thai Union, pushed the restaurant's chain into financial trouble by aggressively promoting the unlimited endless shrimp deal, even after warnings that it could cause major losses. According to the lawsuit, Thai Union allegedly used Red Lobster to drive up demand for its shrimp business, requiring the restaurant chain to buy shrimp at inflated prices while limiting access to other suppliers. The suit also claimed that the company leaders were warned that making unlimited endless shrimp a permanent $20 menu item in 2023 would be a financial disaster, but the promotion continued anyway. The complaint reportedly describes the promotion as a car crash, saying restaurants struggled to keep up with demand, ran out of shrimp, and suffered significant losses.
3: I'm sorry.
4: You were probably one of their main customers with this.
5: He was.
4: The lawsuit claims the deal contributed to an $11 million quarterly loss before Red Lobster eventually filed for Chapter 11 bankruptcy back in 2024. Now, the Thai Union, they are denying this and just saying that it was just a fun promotion that got people in the door, got people butts in seats and paid the bills. But it put them into bankruptcy all because of the endless shrimp.
5: What did you eat? 52 one time?
3: Yes.
5: 52 yes. shrimp.
4: You're part of the problem.
3: I was.
5: Yeah.
3: But now GLP Kincaid would go in there. I probably could only do
5: five.
3: Now. No, I'd say respectively 13 or 14.
5: Oh, really?
3: It's crazy. I drive by this Red Lobster that looks like it's frozen in time. They're closed.
5: Uh-huh.
3: And they're right next to a La Quinta Inn. Like, that would be the default restaurant. Imagine, like, your hotel restaurant is a Red Lobster at La Quinta Inn.
4: That would be nice. Well,
5: Red Lobster used to have great drinks.
3: Oh.
5: Their cocktails were...
3: Oh, I know. The
4: their cheddar cheese biscuits.
3: You can throw,
4: throw
3: down in that bar.
5: And their salads were always... Oh, their baked potato, they rolled them in salt.
3: Yeah,
5: oh.
3: I miss it.
5: Yum.
4: Yeah, maybe they'll come back one day.
3: Maybe.
4: Who knows? But wait, that's all.
3: Only after sweet tomatoes. Thank you, Lauren.
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0: 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Shh. My little secret.
1: My little secret is I make my boss's life a living hell.
2: Well then.
3: Oh, well, do tell about the hell.
2: How are we doing this and why?
3: Yeah.
1: Well, let's start with the why. My boss is the worst. He's the absolute worst. He doesn't give anyone credit who deserves it. He takes credit for every good idea that anyone in the office has. He belittles people. He won't give anyone time off. Forget about if you have a family, this is, you definitely can't work here. He's just the worst. And so what I do is in my spare time, I sign him up for everything I can think of or every ad that comes across my phone. I've got his phone number. I've got his email. I sign him up for everything. Insurance adjusters call him all the time. I have signed him up for men's medications.
3: Oh, my gosh.
1: I have signed him up for AARP, and he's, like, probably 45.
2: Nice.
1: I sign him up for everything. I sign him up for literally every ad for every store that comes across my newsfeed, my social media. And so he is constantly getting emails. He's constantly getting phone calls. I especially like the ones where I can put that the preference is that he wants to be called as opposed to texted or emailed. His phone will go off 15 times easily in a 30-minute meeting.
2: This is so detailed. Wow. And she's so proud.
1: I am so proud because I can't get in trouble for it either.
2: Mm. I'm surprised he hasn't changed his number, but I'm guessing he's had this number forever.
3: Probably.
2: And it's too difficult. So he just deals with it and blocks as he goes along. But you just keep signing him up for endless things.
1: Everything that comes across my page. Everything that I can think of. I've had free things sent to his house, like free medical supplies, like Depends.
3: Oh, my gosh.
1: The birthday cards that he gets from all of these companies, like on his birthday, it just doesn't stop.
2: Good for you.
3: Does he say anything about it at work? Has he mentioned it? Does he?
1: He definitely like grunts and groans about all these people that contact him, but he's never thought for a second that it's someone else doing it. So he has not even tried to figure out who it is because he doesn't think it's anybody. He thinks that just the internet just does this and the internet just signs him up for things.
3: Oh my gosh. Just because, like, you know, because he's bought things with a credit card or whatever.
1: Right. He thinks that sites just sell his information to other people. You don't get free Depends because the Best Buy sold your information.
2: It depends. Well, good work. I think that,
3: sounds like he deserves it, though.
2: Yep. The only thing is that you're making him even angrier, so he's never going to change. It's just only going to get worse for you. But in the meantime, it's fine. Are you hoping he has some sort of medical episode that renders him unemployable? That could happen. That renders him unavailable to be at work?
1: I would never wish ill upon anyone. I feel like that's the other beautiful part about this, is it doesn't really hurt him.
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0: 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It's Megan Marie looking to make plans for the weekend. No shortage of stuff happening, as per usual. 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Yeah, that's happening tomorrow. 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Pikes Peak Card Show, Norris Penrose Event Center, that is happening this weekend. 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

0: 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Here's Southern Colorado's most accurate forecast.
1: Very mild and sunny start to the morning. Smoke is still going to be lingering around mountains in our upper levels. Shouldn't impact us at the surface too much. Highs today back into the 90s and triple digits with a good amount of sunshine. With your KKTV 11 Alert weather, I'm meteorologist Nick Lalonde.

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1: Megan Maroney is getting her own American Girl doll. That's kind of a cool honor. That'll be available at Target later on this year. Tomorrow, Ella Langley and Co. Wetzel, new duet out called Jaded a few years ago before Ella got super famous. They had a duet called That's Why We Fight. So they're going to be putting out some new music tomorrow. Can't wait to hear that. And Gary LaVox, lead singer of Rascal Flatts. I love that he did this. He held a golf tournament to benefit Folds of Honor and raised over $1.25 million for military families. You go, Gary, and that is your Country Dirt on Cat Country 95.1.
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Jelly Roll is going to be taking at least a year off of touring just to heal following his divorce from Buddy X, wishing him all the best. It's Kane Brown's latest woman on Cat Country 95.1.

Potts Farm was a place to go. Load a truck up, hit the dirt road. Jump the barbed wire, spread the word. Light the bonfire and call the girls. King in the can and the Marlboro man. Jack and Jim were a few good men. Where you learn how to kiss and cuss and fight too. Better watch out for the boys in blue. And all this small town, he said, she said. Ain't it funny how rumors spread like I know something y'all don't know. Man, that talk is getting old. You better mind your business, man. Watch your mouth. Before I have to knock that loud mouth out. I'm tired of talking, man. Y'all ain't listening. Them old dirt

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Langley, Morgan Wallen, I Can't Love You Anymore. Ella Langley, new collab coming out tomorrow with Ko Wetzel called Jaded. Can't wait to hear that. Right now it's Low Cash, Hometown Home on Cat Country 95.1.

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3: From the 11 Alert team at KKTV, here's Southern Colorado's most accurate forecast.
4: Very mild and sunny start to the morning. Smoke is still going to be lingering around mountains in our upper levels. Shouldn't impact us at the surface too much. Highs today back into the 90s and triple digits with a good amount of sunshine. With your KKTV 11 Alert weather, I'm meteorologist Nick Lalonde.

this first number one hit from back in 1993. Should have been a cowboy. It's Megan Marie on Cat Country 95.1. Right now, got another chance for you to go see Tim McGraw in Vegas. You and a guest. Yeah, we're talking his residency at the Coliseum this fall. Airfare, hotel, front row tickets, and you get to meet him. Not making this up. Text the national keyword HUMBLE, HUMBLE, HUMBLE to 95819 to win. Good luck.

is an army wife who loves her horses and her country music. She is Cat Country. She's Megan Marie here on Southern Colorado's Country Station, Cat Country 95.1.

Country 95.1. It's Megan Marie coming up with the midday giveaway. Your chance to go see Ty Myers at Red Rocks August 30th. Yeah, be listening in just a few minutes. Got your chance to win here on Cat Country 95.1. Right now, it's John Party with Boots Off.

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0: Cat Country 95.1. It's Megan Marie. It is midday giveaway time. Your chance to go see Ty Myers. He is bringing his The Legal Tour to Red Rocks August 30th. And I've got your chance to win tickets right now with the midday giveaway. Okay, so the Powerball jackpot, nobody won again last night. So now it's up to $856 million. If you won, the next drawing is Saturday night. What would you buy? What would be the first thing you would buy? I think I would probably like pay off some bills, I think. I would actually be responsible for once. What would you do? Text me, 719-715-0951 to win those Ty Myers tickets.
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3: Got the crash Cascade northbound at Chambers slowing it down, and a crash off on the right shoulder Platt eastbound at Powers. While we have no other stalls or accidents reported, we do have very heavy volume through town up and down I-25 and the highways. We'll keep you updated. I'm Coyote. That's traffic.
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1: Very mild and sunny start to the morning. Smoke is still going to be lingering around mountains in our upper levels. Shouldn't impact us at the surface too much. Highs today back into the 90s and triple digits with a good amount of sunshine. With your KKTV 11 Alert weather, I'm meteorologist Nick Lalonde.

My Country 95.1, it's Meghan Marie. Courthouse weddings are all the rage this year. I get it. The economy? Yeah. Ain't nobody want to spend $40,000 on a wedding. On centerpieces and stuff. Speaking of weddings, you're going to hear this song at weddings in the future. Hudson Westbrook, it's Painted You Pretty.

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0: Gag Country 95.1. Yeah, so he is going to be making his debut as a coach on season 30 of The Voice. That starts next month, and then he is going to be on Celebrity Voice. That's happening, where it's celebrities competing for the crown, and Riley will be coaching that too, and that'll be in the spring of NBC. Hey, you know what? The more Riley, the better.
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10: Got the crash Cascade northbound at Chambers slowing it down, and a crash off on the right shoulder plant eastbound at Powers. While we have no other stalls or accidents reported, we do have very heavy volume through town up and down I-25 and the highways. We'll keep you updated. I'm Coyote. That's traffic.
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It's Megan Marie in theaters this weekend. Starting tomorrow, check out Super Troopers 3, Ice Cream Man, which is a horror movie. 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

Riley Green, Luke Combs, Different Round here at Cat Country 95.1. I'm Megan Marie. Tomorrow we get new music from Ella Langley and Co. Wetzel. They had a duet a couple years back called That's Why We Fight. The new one is called Jaded, and here's a little clip of it.

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1: Coming up yet again today, highs into the 90s and maybe a few triple digits across the eastern plains. Smoke clears out a little bit this afternoon, returns though this evening. The good news is it looks to remain fairly elevated. With your KKTV 11 Alert weather, I'm meteorologist Nick Lalonde.

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1: American Girl announcing Megan Maroney doll that'll be coming to Target later on this year. That's kind of a cool honor. Tomorrow, Ella Langley and Co. Wetzel dropping a duet called Jaded. Can't wait to hear that. They had a duet a couple of years ago called That's Why We Fight. So, yeah, they're back together. And Gary LaVox, lead singer of Rascal Flatts. I love that he did this. He held a golf tournament in Nashville to benefit Folds of Honor. That helps out military families, and it raised over $1.25 million. You go, Gary. That is your Country Dirt on Cat Country 95.1.
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Country 95.1. It's Megan Marie. Got another chance for you to go see Tim McGraw in Vegas. You and a guest, airfare, hotel, tickets all included. 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

Country 95.1. It's Megan Marie, the most dangerous animal in the state of Colorado. I just read that it is a moose. See, I would have thought it would be a bear. No, man, it's a moose up north. Yeah, moose don't play around. You see those videos where people try to pet the moose and then they ended up like into a tree? Yeah, it's a thing. Just one.

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1: Coming up yet again today, highs into the 90s and maybe a few triple digits across the eastern plains. Smoke clears out a little bit this afternoon, returns though this evening. The good news is it looks to remain fairly elevated. With your KKTV 11 Alert weather, I'm meteorologist Nick Lalonde.

Country 95.1. It's Megan Marie. Morgan Wallen donating over $1 million. Worth of instruments to over 26 schools so far this year on a Still the Problem Stadium tour. You go, Morgan.

Thomas Rhett, what's your country song? It's Cat Country 95.1. Want to go see Tim McGraw, Vegas, airfare, hotel, VIP tickets. You get to meet him before the show, too. You and a guest. Text a national keyword SMILE, S-M-I-L-E, SMILE, to 95819. Get entered to win. Right now, Charles Wesley Godwin, Luke Combs. It's Better That Way.

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Guy Country 95.1, I'm Megan Marie. Okay, so Randy Travis having a major TikTok moment. Women are showing off their engagement rings on video with Randy Travis's song On the Other Hand as the backup music. The problem is, I don't think they listen to the lyrics of the song.

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Welcome into the show. You're riding home with Roger here on Colorado's Cat Country 95.1. I mentioned yesterday I'd have some big news today. I have it today. It has to do with Ella Lyman and winning your way in to go see her. I'll give you all the details after Ella and Morgan with I Can't Let

0: Ella Langley and Morgan Wallen with I Can't Love You Anymore. Ella is going to be at Red Rocks in October. The tickets are hard to come by, but I've got a pair you can win. You can win your way into what's very likely the most difficult concert to win your way into, at least in my recent memory. I mean, it's tough. If you want to go see Ella at Red Rocks, she's just so popular right now, and we were really fortunate to be able to provide the chance for you to win some tickets. So here's how we're going to do it. I'm giving you as much notice as I possibly can, all right? By the way, the show is in October. We are going to do the giveaway a week from Saturday, all right? That is Saturday, August the 15th. Go ahead and mark your calendar. Saturday, August the 15th, 10 a.m. until noon, we're going to be at Camp Bow Wow East, all right? 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Come on by, sign up, enter to win the Ella tickets, and, you know, while you're there, bring your well-behaved four-legged friend, because you'll have a chance to win 2 free days of doggy daycare and your first day free as well, all going on at Camp Bow Wow East. 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That is a week from Saturday, August the 15th, 10 a.m. to noon, Camp Bow Wow East.
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10: Even for people who fall asleep easily, staying asleep can be difficult. You wake up, your mind starts to race, you can't turn those thoughts off. Sleep experts say there are a few things you can try. Cognitive shuffling. That's when you choose a random, impersonal, non-emotional word. Then for each letter of that word, think of as many words that begin with each letter as you can before moving on to the next one. It distracts your brain from stress. It also mimics the fragmented thought patterns that usually occur as you drift off to sleep. Sensory grounding is something else. That's when you work through things you can hear, feel, see, smell, or taste. That helps you to be in the moment instead of dwelling on the past or the future. Or just do a mental walkthrough of a place you know well. Familiar but neutral imagery that can calm the brain. I'm Dr. Sanjay Gupta. Helping you live a better life.
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1: Hotter for your Thursday across Southern Colorado, with many peaking in the 90s earlier this afternoon. We'll drop off into the 60s for many, with more hot temperatures and fire danger ahead into Friday and the weekend. With your KKTV 11 Alert weather, I'm meteorologist Josephine Sage.

Dylan Marlowe and Dylan Scott with Voice Back Home. Dylan Scott's going to be at the Colorado State Fair coming up at the end of the month. CatCountry951.com. Click the concert calendar. You can go grab your tickets. You're riding in with Roger on Colorado's CatCountry 95.1. Here's Lainey.

There's Josh Ross with Hate How You Look. You're riding him with Roger on Colorado's Cat Country 95.1. Text the national keyword cowboy to 95819. You'll be entered to win a trip to Vegas to see Tim McGraw. Here's FGL on Cat Country 95.1. Baby,

0: Morgan Wallen with I'm the Problem. You're riding home with Roger on Colorado's Cat Country 95.1. The Voice has a huge following. A lot of people love The Voice. I'm curious how much they're going to like this new season of The Voice that's going to be a little different. The Voice Celebrity. That's the name of it. The Voice, and there's like a colon. Celebrity. Actors, musicians, athletes, comedians, and reality TV stars will all get their shot to turn a chair. Is that interesting to you? Like, beyond, you know, what The Voice has basically been for 30 seasons of people trying to get a career in music, are you going to be more interested in seeing famous people try? This is how I could see this going. It depends who you get to be on the show, and if it winds up being a lot of celebrities, quote unquote, that aren't all that famous, I don't think it's going to work.
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Dustin Lynch. You're riding home with Roger on Colorado's Cat Country 95.1. 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

Kenny. You're riding home with Roger on Colorado's Cat Country 95.1. Text the national keyword cowboy to 95819. You'll be entered to win a trip to Las Vegas where you get to meet Tim McGraw. How cool is that? And you also get front

0: There's Chris Jansen. You're riding in with Roger on Colorado's Cat Country 95.1. Happy birthday to Soleil Moon Fry. Punky Brewster is 50 today. Happy birthday. Vera Farmiga. She is so good in like everything she's in. Like she was awesome in The Departed, in Bates Motel. She's just like a really, really good actress. And M. Night Shyamalan is celebrating a birthday today as well. I think he is like the most hit and miss director in all of Hollywood. Like his movies are either amazing and like everybody remembers them forever, or they are like awful movies that everyone's like, how in the world did this get greenlit to be made? There's like no in between with him. Cat Country 95.1.
1: 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I-25 northbound before Fillmore, and it looks like an object on the roadway. It's I-25 southbound approaching Tejon there at exit 140. Everything else, just time of day volume. I'm Coyote. That's traffic.
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1: Hotter for your Thursday across Southern Colorado, with many peaking in the 90s earlier this afternoon. We'll drop off into the 60s for many, with more hot temperatures and fire danger ahead into Friday and the weekend. With your KKTV 11 Alert weather, I'm meteorologist Josephine Sage.

Ella Langley with Be Her. We announced earlier today we are giving away a pair of tickets to see her at Red Rocks. We're going to do it a week from Saturday, August 15th, 10 a.m. till noon at Camp Bow Wow East. You're riding home with Roger on Colorado's Cat Country 95.1.

There's Luke Combs. You're riding home with Roger on Colorado's Cat Country 95.1. Fans of the show The Bear, who've been watching it on FX, the series finale is tonight. I guess they actually dropped the entire season earlier this summer on Hulu, but if you've been following along, like live, the slow drip on FX, tonight's the last one.

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Russell Dickerson. You're riding home with Roger on Colorado's Cat Country 95.1. Circle it on your calendar. Saturday, August 15th, 10 a.m. to noon, I'll be giving away Ella Langley tickets at Camp Bow Wow East. Here she is with Love and Life Again.

Jason Aldean with How Far Does a Goodbye Go? You're riding home with Roger on Colorado's Cat Country 95.1. Garth is up next. How many shows is he going to wind up playing up at Ball Arena? They keep adding extra shows because, well, he's Garth. Everybody wants to see him. Blame it.

There's Stella Lefty with Boston. You're riding in with Roger here on Colorado's Cat Country 95.1. All right, Landman Season 3. I mentioned this a few days ago. Looks like it's going to be delayed several months, which is just such a bummer. But at the same time, if it means like the quality of the show remains, you're going all on site to shoot, I'm willing to wait.

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There's Dirk riding with Roger on Colorado's Cat Country 95.1. The new Giraffe Center is just about open at the Cheyenne Mountain Zoo. That's going to be cool to check out once it's going. All right, here's Post Malone and Blake Shelton with Pour Me a Drink.

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1: 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Other crashes, Las Vegas Street at Royer. Vindicator Drive between Centennial and Winter Haven Drive. And we've got that object on the roadway still reported, I-25 southbound approaching Tejon. That's slowing things down. It's already slow through town.
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8: Hotter for your Thursday across Southern Colorado, with many peaking in the 90s earlier this afternoon. We'll drop off into the 60s for many, with more hot temperatures and fire danger ahead into Friday and the weekend. With your KKTV 11 Alert weather, I'm meteorologist Josephine Sage.
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You're riding home with Roger on Colorado's Cat Country 95.1. Text the national keyword cowboy to 95819. You'll be entered to win a trip to Vegas where you get to meet Tim McGraw. Here's Chris Young and Kane Brown with Famous Friends.